Thank you. It's so great to be here. What a beautiful setting. Way to brave the elements with us.

0: Hey, thank you.
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0: It's a bit of a stiff breeze. 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
1: That's some thick air right there.
0: Yeah. Hold your loved ones close.
1: Never a boring moment, huh?
2: That was intense, man.
3: That was no easy win.
1: You're listening to KFFR Winter Park, KWTR Fraser. We are live at Granby Ranch with Shakedown Street.
2: Where's the fucking hookah? I need a hookah.

0: Easy wind.
1: Where are you?
2: Are we adding in one more before Cassidy?
1: What time is it?
2: It's 6:43.
1: We should probably do two songs. Althea would be fine. Althea, then Cassidy? All right, let's do that.
3: Yeah, 1, 2.
4: That's one of my favorite movies.
1: It's a great one.
4: Sometimes when I wake up, he's already there in the morning. Classic.
1: Do we know her name? Soundman's girlfriend?
0: This song goes out to the Soundman's girlfriend.
4: Ryan's girlfriend.
1: Who's?
0: Ryan's girlfriend. Well, I got that wrong. Ryan, your girlfriend, this one's for you.

And we're going to take a short break. We'll be back in just a little bit to play some more for you. Thanks so much. Hang on to your hats.

0: Check. All right, ladies and gentlemen, boys and girls, it's the time you've been all waiting for. I have a big announcement to make. We have officially met our goal. Thank you to everybody. Thank you to this community. $75,000 for your local community radio station. What better way to do it than to take a picture of every single one of you? Now is the time. What we would like you to do is come up towards the stage. We have a photographer over here. We do this every single year. We want this to be the biggest photo ever. So, if you would be willing to come up to the stage, we are going to take a community photo that goes up in the KFFR studios for the rest of time. Now is your chance. Come on up. Do what Tony says.
1: Sure.
0: Get on up here. We wouldn't be here without you. Please come be part of your community radio station. Come on up. Come on up. You can save your place in line. Tony. I see all the lovely DJs coming up. We want everybody in this photo. After the photo, we'll give everybody free cupcakes. Celebrate KFFR. Come on up. Grab a friend as you come on up. There's no choice. We're gonna kick.
2: DJ Hassan, Sally Cole, get over here. Yolanda Karen, come over here.
0: I see Mara coming out.
3: Come on, can we get some Grand County love in here? Come on up for this picture. Grand County, get up here and show your stuff. On your marks, get to the stage, get set, come on. We need you. Get to the front. Come right now. If you want to be cool in this county, you got to be in this picture. Everybody knows this is what regards you as being cool in Grand County. All you people that are standing up and just looking at us, what's the reasoning? If you got a dog, bring that dog in that picture. We love, look at that Great Dane wants to be in that picture. Come on, bring up that Great Dane. Come on up, y'all. We got plenty of room up here. Come on up. Grand County rules. Grand County rules. We need you. Come on.
4: I'm running out of air.
3: All right. We love you, Grand County.
5: Get the fox up here. Hello? Get the...
0: All right, here we go. 10 years on air. Get your hands up in the air. One, two, three.

0: pass out the cake. Don't worry, if you stick around for the second set, you're going to get some cake. Thank you to Grand County. Thank you to Granby Ranch. Thank you to the Grand County members, everybody who listens to KFFR.
1: And can we hear it for Ryan, DJ Fonz, who helps us, leads us our way. Give him some love. And he just turned 50. 10 years KFFR, 50K Fonz.
0: Big thank you to Pink Cakes. They provided all the cake for us. Get some cake and enjoy the second half of Shakedown Street.

0: It's all good.
1: Yeah.
2: Hey, check, 1, 2. KFFR. What's up, George? So we just did our community photo. And it was quite a success. We are live here at Granby Ranch. And we have officially made our goal of $75,000. Thank you to all of the community members that have made that happen. We are in between breaks, and we'll go live with the second set here in the next 5 minutes. Hey, Rod.
3: What's going on?
2: Here, I'm on the air. Say hi to the people.
3: Hi to the people.
2: So, what?
3: Power to the people.
2: What do you think of this birthday party?
3: It's all right.
2: Just all right.
3: Yeah, the Birkenstock to non-Birkenstock levels getting a little high, but
2: that is true. You know, we did go with the Grateful Dead.
3: I
2: think you kind of have a past with these kind of bands, don't you?
3: Yes, I do.
2: Didn't you used to make fun of Fish? Do you have anything to make fun of the Grateful Dead?
3: No, but I'm working. I actually had a request for that tonight.
2: Oh, you did have a request.
3: I was handing out stickers that made fun of Fish, and somebody asked for Grateful Dead, so I'm going to have to work on that.
2: Yeah, we're going to have to see that. But we do have stickers.
3: Let's see what I got for you here.
2: So we're just fixing a monitor situation right here as the wind continues to blow.
3: Yeah, let me block some wind for you. Monitor. You're monitoring the situation.
2: Oh, there it is.
3: This one with a defect, but you can have that one, Brian.
2: Oh, thank you. In space, no one can hear them.
3: Yes, Fish. In space, no one can hear them.
2: Well, so what's your problem with Fish?
3: It's a job. I was hired.
2: You can read all about it in the zine. All right. Well, I'm happy. I think it's been a great success.
3: It has.
2: And
3: a huge turnout.
2: Turns out people like radio in this county.
3: Yeah, I heard it was dead, which is why I came on, because I didn't think anybody could, you know, find me here. But
2: and then they found you.
3: They did. They're everywhere out here. No, Grand County's been so supportive. This is really awesome.
2: It is really awesome. And we met our goal, $75,000. Of course, if you still want to donate, you can still donate at KFFR.org. We're going to go until Saturday. So it was a lofty goal. And apparently, we're doing something right.
3: Hope so. I think we're getting a good reception. And if they double what they've already donated, then we don't even have to do this.
2: Ooh, that's a good point.
3: Yeah.
2: If we just raise $150,000, we're done for like 2 years.
3: Yep.
2: You know any rich donors out there?
3: Nope.
2: Dang it. Now, there's no Rod's Garage this weekend.
3: There is not. No, I have to take a journey.
2: Is it a vision quest?
3: No, I wish it was that fun.
2: That's too bad. Well,
3: but
2: you'll be back.
3: Genre neutral, DJ Cruz will be in my spot.
2: Nice. DJ Cruz in the house on Saturday. What time?
3: 6 to 8 Mountain Time.
2: 6 to 8 Mountain Time. All right.
3: I think that's 8:30 Newfoundland time. 8:30 to 10:30.
2: 8:30 in the morning?
3: No. 2.5 hours later. No, earlier. Earlier. So, yeah, 3:30. Yeah. Everybody in Newfoundland, tune in.
2: Exactly. Everybody, tune in.
3: You can at KFFR.org.
2: Absolutely. You can always tune in, KFFR.org. We got Nicole here from Granby Ranch. But she's doing something. So what else should we talk about?
3: Granby Ranch. This is a nice facility. You know, I've lived here 150 years. I've never been on here.
2: Where have you been?
3: I drove by. I worked over there for a while. But.
2: Well.
3: Yeah, a lot nicer than I expected. How far were you
2: talking? It is a lot. It's a pretty nice facility.
3: If you've lived here forever and haven't been here, come check it out.
2: That's worth saying on the air, right?
3: Absolutely. Which radio station are we on right now? Are we on KFFR or KWTR?
2: We're on both.
3: Both? Simultaneously?
2: Simultaneously.
3: See what your money gets?
2: Yeah, right? You get two radio stations for the price of one. It's like doubling your money. I'm going to go get a couple of DJs. Here, keep talking. You want to say anything?
3: I'll hold this and quote the great DJ Jim Ladd, the late great DJ Jim Ladd, with, they don't care, just shut up, play the record. He found a Yeti Betty.
0: I found someone.
3: Yeti Betty.
1: Rawr, rawr.
3: Rawr, rawr.
1: So if you didn't know, tonight it's triple nipple donation times three if you donate. I know we made our goal, but the new goal is $100,000. So 100 grand by the end of the week. We're going to have our show tonight killing it. Ryan's show tonight, tomorrow night killing it. And then we're going to really kill it with Ziggy's show on Friday night. We're going to have arm wrestling and mud wrestling. So make sure you stay tuned for all of those shows. But tonight, 8 o'clock, Yeti Betty and Yeti. Tonight is birthday party bash songs. So call in and donate times three. Birdie Blounge and Pilates Polestar.
3: And if you've never seen mud wrestling on the radio,
1: now's awesome. Your chance.
2: We've got another guy here. So what's the name of the show tonight?
4: The birthday bash.
2: No, the show you're doing at 8 o'clock.
4: Oh, Remember When Wednesday.
2: But there's something about triple nipples and mud wrestling.
4: Oh well, yeah. I mean, you never know what you're gonna get on Remember When Wednesday, right? Because triple nipple is pretty common.
2: On Remember When Wednesday.
4: Yeah.
1: Yeah. Did you know that like 1 out of 9 people have 3 nipples?
2: Is that right?
1: That's right. And they're going to donate tonight times 3.
2: If someone has 3 nipples, they have to donate tonight.
1: That's right.
5: Absolutely.
1: That's right.
2: So, Yeti, you've been with the station for, gosh, how long?
1: 2019.
2: What's your favorite memory over all those years?
1: I will have to say that I thought it was really funny when Skinner turned everything on at once.
4: And played something from every channel we have.
1: It was annoying, but it was pretty funny.
2: That was funny. That was your favorite moment over all those years?
1: Man, I don't know. I think the favorite moment was just a moment ago when you said that we got $70,000 or $75,000 and we made the goal.
2: That was a pretty awesome moment.
1: I think that was the awesomest ever.
2: And how are the pink cakes?
1: Good. Is it all over my face? Yeah.
2: I think so. You kind of have a pinkish hue to you right now. Did you check out the zine?
1: I have not seen the zine yet.
2: Oh, you guys got to go check it out.
4: I want one. Yeah. And where do we get one? Yeah.
2: Get them over at the KFFR tent before supplies run out.
1: Oh,
2: you
1: no.
2: Should go get them now.
1: Better hurry. Okay, I'm off.
2: Well, no, you guys got to keep talking because we're still waiting for Shakedown to come back on the stage.
1: Stick around then.
3: Am I doing the math right at 1 in 9?
6: Here, hold that.
4: Yeah, make sure you tune in to Remember When Wednesday tonight because we've got the birthday bash show. And I tell you what,
1: 18?
4: A birthday bash like you've never heard before. And if you got requests, you can give a call down to the station after 8, 970-726-KFFR. That's 5337. And we'll get your request on pretty quick. Maybe, you know, most likely we'll get it on pretty quick, but sometimes, we got a lot of music to play, so we'll get it on real quick, right? So pretty quick. Yeti Betty, what do you think about tonight's show coming up with the birthday bash theme after our actual birthday bash.
1: Well, we're going to have some awesome birthday songs. And if you have a birthday or you have a birthday coming up, you could even donate for that birthday and we will give them a shout out for their birthday.
4: Birthday shout outs are awesome. You know that. And people love it. And when it comes from someone special, it's even that much better. The
1: and
4: wind
1: it's
4: is crazy.
1: Triple donation tonight. So you get triple the donation and a birthday shout out.
4: Now, in fact, we have another DJ here, DJ Husband. What do you say, DJ Husband?
5: I say, I'm glad that I came here today, and I'm also really glad to see all of the amazing faces, friends, and people who have donated, and even the people who haven't and yet to do a donation.
4: Oh, I know. There's a lot of people out there that haven't donated yet, and I know they're just waiting for Remember When Wednesday to come on, because I've already talked to them, and they're going to donate tonight after 8, when they're tripled. So, yeah, pretty awesome.
5: I'm curious, what exactly are we spinning right now?
4: Spinning? We're not spinning anything. We're just talking.
5: I want to spin something.
4: Do you want to spin some records?
5: I want to spin some records.
4: Are you going to sit and spin?
5: No.
4: No? Okay. Well, we don't have a record player here per se. So I'm not sure exactly what the music's

done with it.

0: Is that what that was?
1: I'm pretty sure. I just felt, judging by the frequency it's putting out right now, I'm pretty sure that's what it was.
0: Guys, you ready?
2: I'm ready.
0: I'm ready.

0: Thank you.
1: Yeah.
2: Wonders of the new world.
3: Oh, I can hear myself play guitar. Oh.
2: Honey, I can hear myself.
3: I can hear myself. Yeah, now I can actually do things.
4: You got a real speaker.
2: Look at that. That's no Samson.
3: It's no Samson. Tell ya. Oh, no. I do that on this guitar, especially when I'm doing leads. Yeah, mine was designed to take. Yeah.

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We are going to use all that money to buy a translator that will extend us all the way to Rabbit Ears Pass. I'll pass it over to the Yetis in the studio at in Fraser KFFR. Over to you guys.

Remember when, before the chicken or the hen, in the days of old when the music had soul, and the world still cold, these chiefs broke the mold with a broadcast booth. No getting long in the tooth, tied to the mass, take you clowns to class. Down on my ass with the sass and the reggae and the jazz, going fast while talking trash and smoking stash and burning hash and spinning clash till the economic crash. Coating the mountains with green buds and cash, bringing the pain again and again, bursting my brain, the membrane's insane, I'm circling the drain. Yeti and Betty are my bitches in my hoes, going round for round, toe to toe on the radio show in the sun and the snow. These two gangsters, they my sis and my bro. Remember when we were bums and slobs, cranking on the dials while we're touching on the knobs, eating shushka bulbs at the free open house, creeping round the studio, quiet as a mouse, filling the plate with meats and cheeses, two of us here to take two to please us. Jesus, I heard some really bad words like f**k, cock-a-doodle-doo. They rule, fool, taking us to school, and the homies, they impressed by the skills at recess, and the way they undress leads to unmitigated success. Spitting in the mics and wrenching bikes at night and tights with bad bed heads and bird nest dreads. It's a local experience you'll never forget. How you sweat and how you retch, but you'll never regret filling horns with honey on a hump day again. Stand back, bitch. It's Remember When Wednesday. I've said it all, can't say anymore. Bitch is so hot, probably head out on tour. Grind to Grand County in a Mercedes Benz. Pimping boots and shoes that stink like rear ends. These MCs on the air, but they ain't got no telly. It's cause of his hair and her beaver's too jelly. No one gives a f*** the way they're driving in their car, cause it's DJ Yeti, it's Sweaty Yeti Betty on KFFR. Pimping Sulfur, Crimbly, Grambly, and Lake. Winter Park and Fraser and their box of the snakes, and the plate stakes dash their guns and cash is in the frozen tundra of unincorporated Cabin Ash.

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0: Coming to you live from the KFFR studio, Uptown Fraser. I know you're all having a great time out there at the Shakedown Street at Granby Ranch. And thank you so much to Ryan and Carly and Anastasia and Rachel and the whole KFFR cast of DJs and crew. Everyone has worked so hard to get the community concert there going over at Granby Ranch. And I tell you what, it is awesome. They're having a great time, cupcakes and all. And, you know, tonight is kind of special because of the birthday party. And remember when Wednesday wants to really shine for that birthday party. And so we have special guests tonight. Joining us is Fraser's very own The Birdie Lounge. Give it up for Bridget.
2: Yeah, Birdie Lounge.
0: Bridget, give an introduction to your crew there.
3: So I'm Bridget Terrell, owner of the Birdie Lounge, here with my son, who is also a co-owner, Dylan Christensen. And we have our lovely employee, Dustin Stark, along with one of our favorite members, Lori Hannon.
0: Nice. Members of the golf simulator. Is that correct? Is that the best way to describe it?
3: That is correct.
0: Okay. So golf simulator is in full effect downtown Fraser. And we've got matching funds from the Birdie Lounge tonight. So any of your donations are in fact doubled. And then we also have another matching business, Polestar Pilates Studio, right here in the Fraser Valley Center, down the hall from KFFR, also matching funds. So that means your funds will be tripled. Yeti Betty, I'm not so good at math. What does that mean if you send $20 to KFFR?
4: That means you get $60 towards KFFR. Triple nipple, people.
0: Triple nipple, in effect. Your $20 becomes $60. Your $100 becomes $300. Your $5 becomes $15. So great time to get your donations in for KFFR tonight. Not only that, but we have such a gracious prize from the Birdie Lounge. A golf lesson. Is this correct? For 1 hour. No. You just tell us.
3: So we are donating tonight 1 hour of free golf at the Birdie Lounge times four. So you're giving away 4 1-hour golf cards. So there's going to be four winners this evening. And each of those winners will get 1 free hour of golf at the Birdie Lounge, Eric.
0: Tell me, Bridget, what would be like, you know, an estimated cost of this golf lesson?
3: It's $65.
0: Okay.
3: And it includes your golf clubs and up to six people.
0: So a $65 golf lesson for 1 hour. And we're going to start that bidding, you know, we're going to start that at like $20. So say you put in your $20, which becomes 60. If you do that, then you get a 1 hour golf lesson with the Birdie Lounge.
3: So Yeti, it is not a lesson, but you get 1 hour of golf.
0: Oh, it's an actual golf. Okay,
3: you get to golf. Nobody's going to be instructing you.
0: Okay.
3: But you get to go to the simulator with five of your favorite friends, okay, including golf clubs, and you get to play games. You can choose between 2,000 golf courses, or you can just go to the range and shoot some balls.
0: Okay, see, I'm not a golfer, so I would need the lesson. So
3: we can do that at a cost, but okay, Tonight it's not a courtesy fee.
0: Okay, so this is not a lesson. This is just play. If you're already a golfer, you can go and play for an hour with your friends, and we'll start that. Anyone that, you know, donates, say.
4: I mean, I think $50 would be a good place to start for that one.
0: Oh, you think 50? Okay.
4: Yeah.
0: Okay, so $50.
4: And then that'll be triple, so you'll get $150 for your donation, plus free golfing for six of your friends. Jeez, sounds like a triple nipple deal to me.
0: Yeah, that's pretty triple nipple, for sure. 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And if you don't have any buddies, then just golf by yourself, or try and tag along with somebody, or grab somebody at the bar.
4: Just play with yourself. It's fine.
0: That's right. That's right. So that means you people have to get your donations in now, because it's only going to be happening from now until 11:30 tonight for Remember When Wednesday. Every Wednesday from 7 to 11, maybe later. What do you think?
4: It's probably going to be later because we're getting a late start and we got a lot of good songs and we got a lot to talk about with these Birdie Lounge people and how to play golf. We're not giving lessons. We're just giving an hour of playing golf.
0: Yeah. Yeah, yeah. Very good. So get your donations in now. Triple nipple effect with a golf round. And what do you say we get back into some music?
4: Yeah. Let's turn up the knob. Grab your triple nipple. KFFR.org. You get triple your donation. Do it now, people.
0: That's right. Here we go. We'll be back in just a few minutes to talk more Birdie Lounge and Polestar Pilates. Here you go. Turn up your knob.

Okay, one sec. We got some technical difficulties. Let me get this done correctly, because you know sometimes you just have technical difficulties and you got to work around them, right? So let me get this going, and here you go. Turn up your knob.

0: birthday to you. Happy birthday to you. Happy birthday, Mr. President. Happy birthday to you.
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2: Hey, we're back. It's DJ Yeti and DJ Yeti Betty. And special guest from the Birdie Lounge, Bridget and crew.
3: It's Dylan now.
2: Oh, Dylan and crew. Dylan.
3: Here I am.
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3: Have we got any donations in there yet, Eric?
2: Yep. 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
2: Susie.
4: Love Susie Masterson.
2: Rock to the max.
5: Keep up the good work, she says. Whoop, whoop.
2: 11 minutes ago, just before that one, we had Cindy Ritter. She made a 50, makes it 150. You see how it works, people? You see how it works? These donations are pouring in at three times what your donation is. So there you go. 50 makes 150. Thanks so much. And also Pilates Polestar studio in Fraser, right down the hallway from KFFR. So we got Birdie Lounge, we've got Polestar Pilates, and we've got some golf to give you. So, Dylan, you out there?
3: Well, I'm just going to tell you a little bit about our golf simulator bays.
2: Tell me what Birdie Lounge is to you.
3: Birdie Lounge to me is a gathering place of all of us Fraser people hanging out, having fun, golfing. A lot of familiar faces, a lot of tourists, you know, people from 21 years old or younger just playing golf all the way up to 60, 70 years old. It's a great mix of people. It's always a fun time. We're open, you know, at noon. We're open till 11 or midnight or sometimes later. So whether you're a morning person or an evening person, we'll be there hanging out with you. It's always a good time.
2: What do you think the youngest person you have?
3: I have seen people golf when they can barely stand before.
2: Okay.
3: So. And every once in a while, the simulator reads their hit. Every once in a while.
2: Nice. And what do you think is your oldest customer?
3: Oh, I've had some 90-plus people in there that, you know, have no idea what the technology's doing, but they're still in there having a good old time.
2: Yeah. Nice. Nice. And Dylan, do you golf?
3: I do golf. It's pretty sad out there, but I try my best. It's all I can do.
2: Okay. And do you have any idea of like where you stand in the rankings?
3: Up here, pretty sad. Nationwide, even worse. But I'm out there. You know what? When there's sunshine or you know, if there's a beer to be had, it's a good time.
5: Well, at least you're out there. I mean, you're doing better than Yeti is. He's a bowler.
2: Yeah, I strike out every time.
3: I don't believe it. There's no
5: and
3: way.
5: If he played golf, he'd strike out too.
2: I'm sure if I played golf, I would strike. I'm pretty good at strikes.
5: Yeah. I mean, geez, at this point, we should probably donate to get our own, you know, golf, not lesson.
2: Yes, I'll need
5: Yeti
2: a lesson.
5: Thinks it is.
3: Good catch.
2: I'll need a lesson.
5: maybe Dylan can give a few pointers since, you know, if you've known him since he was a
3: We'll let Lori and Dusty teach you there.
5: Smack his balls around.
2: Very good. Keep going.
5: Awesome. Well, we got some great donations coming in. Don't forget, if you donate now, you get triple nipple 3 times, and you also get a golf hour with the Birdie Lounge with 6 of your friends. So you can make a party out of it or just come by yourself, whatever. Hit some balls. Hit your own balls. Hit other people's balls. It doesn't matter. As long as there's balls involved, we're having fun.
2: Okay, so... Lori, mm-hmm. Lori, why don't you tell us, since you're a member,
6: yes.
2: You know, what Birdie Lounge exactly is. Like, give us a description in your words of what the Birdie Lounge is.
5: What is a member?
6: Yeah, so I started going to Birdie Lounge when I lived upstairs and met all of the great bartenders and some of the newer people as it was a new place, and my husband and I decided to become members, and we enjoyed it so much. We come multiple times a week. We hang out with our friends. We make dates and double dates and just group parties, and we almost every time I walk in, I know somebody that is I've met there, or I've brought in there, and now they're locals or members too. So it's been a really great place for me to grow my friendship groups and as well as actually get better at golf. I have taken lessons there. I go there all the time to practice, and my overall golf game has increased exponentially.
2: So you need lessons too?
6: I did. I still do, but...
2: okay.
6: But I, yeah.
5: Yeti really needs them.
2: So that's a thing. All right, good. I'm glad I'm not the only one. And tell me, like, you know, okay, because I'm not a golfer, and I'm sure there's others, maybe, that aren't. But, you know, Fraser's Premier Golf Simulator Bar. But, you know, tell me more about the simulators. Like, what?
6: They're really easy to learn how to use, and I can walk up to a simulator, and Dylan gave me a really good lesson on how to use them, and I've been... being able to, there's like tons of fun courses. You can download courses. There are courses that we'll go out and travel to play. So we'll practice there so we understand what the course is before we go out and play in Arizona or California.
2: Oh.
6: So it's been a really fun experience.
2: Kind of like a preview of
6: where you might actually play. Exactly.
2: Wow, that's pretty amazing.
5: Is Pool Creek or Granby Ranch on there?
6: No, none of the Granby Grand counties are on there yet.
2: And so, Dylan, tell me what courses, you know, like, what's the big, the attraction?
3: Well, we've got over 2,000 courses now. When we opened, there was only 300. So pretty much any course that someone wants to go out and map, we get access to eventually. So there's all the PGA Tour courses, you know, Torrey Pines, Kapalua in Hawaii, as well as a lot of localer courses like Fossil Trace down in Denver, Bear Dance, Arrowhead, all sorts of courses in Colorado and all over the world.
6: I think one of my favorite weekends was Masters weekend, where every single person played the Masters course all week. It was the entire place. It was super fun. We all played and compared to each other, and it was a good time.
3: Yeah, Masters Sunday is definitely one of our craziest days at the Birdie Lounge. Pretty much every seat's full in there. All the golf bays are full of people playing the course. It's always a good Sunday.
2: Sick. So Sunday is the day if I want to learn. So maybe stay away.
3: Only maybe, Masters weekend.
2: Maybe
3: we'll
2: a little intimidating
3: every other Sunday.
2: For the non-Masters, right? Okay. So what's the best day for like someone like me?
3: Well, we do got a Monday deal. So every Monday we call local Mondays. So that's for any of our local people. Of course, anyone listening right now, you get $20 off an hour of golf. So it goes from $65 an hour down to $45 an hour. That's for your whole group up to 6 people. It's only $45 an hour. And then it's happy hour all day long as well.
2: Okay, and you need clubs.
3: No, we have clubs included.
2: Oh, okay.
3: Free of charge.
5: Man.
2: So I don't even have to have my own clubs. I can just show up and be like,
3: come
2: hit
3: my clubs up.
2: Hit me with the club and your balls.
5: Yeah, like, you could bring one of you and 6 of your dead body friends, and you're in.
2: Okay, well, I'm getting the hang of this here.
7: Did I mention Mondays are happy hour all day?
2: All day.
7: All day from noon to close.
5: Noon to close.
7: Noon to close.
2: Noon to whenever.
3: It's a $4 Coors Light right there.
2: Yeah.
5: Man, so you noon, you go play some golf, and you get some happy hour, and psh, you're all set.
2: Psh. There you have it, people. Yeti Betty said it.
5: Cheaper than an app.
2: Cheaper than an app. And, you know, right now when you donate, it's tripled. Deacon Blues received a donation from Rebecca under our triple nipple donate match right now. So that's amazing. $100 becomes $300. Great job, Rebecca. DJ C-Ray, one of my favorites, received a $180 donation from Amber. That's $60 tripled, becomes $180. Amber, you are amazing, girl. Thank you. And C-Ray, thanks you too. And KFFR, thanks you too. So, what do you think about music, Birdie Lounge?
7: I think we talked about the Beastie Boys or Led Zeppelin.
2: Well, we have both of those queued up. And I want to know, like, there's music pumping at the bar in the golf simulator, right?
3: So we have touch tunes, so you come play whatever you want at Birdie Lounge. It is you. You are the DJ.
2: That's awesome.
5: How about KFFR? Can you play KFFR there?
2: Well,
7: We are playing KFFR tonight at the Birdie Lounge for our fundraiser between 8 and 9 p.m. tonight. So everybody at the Birdie Lounge is listening to us live, and hopefully everybody is donating.
2: Well, let's
5: triple
2: give it
5: nipple.
2: Up. Let's give it up for all those at the Birdie Lounge. What do you say we turn up the knob now for Cool in the Gang? Here's some vinyl. We'll be back with more Birdie Lounge.

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3: Hey, welcome back. It's DJ Yeti and DJ Yeti Betty. We're here with Remember When Wednesday. Every Wednesday from 7 to 11, maybe later. What do you guys think of that set of music?
0: Pretty good.
3: Chuck E. Cheese, we say happy, you say birthday, taking it way back to the Chuck E. Cheese era. It was awesome. B.B. King, happy birthday blues. Dolly Parton with Willie Nelson, happy birthday baby. Before that one, a request from Bridget herself. Led Zeppelin with Celebration Day. Love me some Led Zeppelin. John Fogerty, the old man down the road, a piece of vinyl right out of the KFR collection here at the station. And started that one off with Cool and the Gang, Celebration, also a piece of vinyl right out of the collection here at KFFR. And we didn't really talk about the first songs we played. Marilyn Monroe was singing Happy Birthday to Mr. President, El Presidente. Neil Young with Old Man. That was also a piece of vinyl out of the collection here at the station. The Beatles, Birthday, and started it all off with Leslie Gore, It's My Party. So I'll cry if I want to. What do you say? And we're joined by Birdie Lounge, the whole darn crew, matching your donations tonight along with Polestar Pilates Studio. So triple nipple on your donations. We had one come in from Patricia Simon. DJ Yeti Betty gets a $50 donation, which becomes a $150 donation. Thank you, Patricia.
0: Rawr,
3: rawr. Rawr to the rawr. Abby, Stu, Pauline, Jacob.
4: Birdie Lounge!
3: $20 becomes $60. You guys rock. Remember to order more Coors Light, Paul.
5: Thank you, guys.
3: Yes, thank you so much. Sheila White made a $60 donation, becomes a $180 donation. Sheila, you rock.
4: Lulu, thank you, Sheila.
3: Thank you, thank you. Lulu in La La Land got a $180 donation. That's $60. Triple nipple becomes $180 from Carrie Prielip. Thank you, Carrie. That was amazing. So keep the fund coming. Keep the donations coming. We've got one golf round going to Speem. He put in his $50.
6: That's right. He's a diehard.
3: Becomes $150, Speem. You rock. Who else?
6: And we also have, well, we'll see who ends up being the, you know, $50 and more. So it looks like we already have a couple people that got the golf.
3: Patricia, looks like.
6: Yeah, we can all play golf with Trish. That sounds awesome.
3: Yeah. Yeah, totally.
5: Can't wait to see you at the Birdies,
6: heck
5: Trish.
6: Yeah, we'll have to, you know, swap hats.
3: Yep. So we'll be in touch, and we'll make sure you get your nice Birdie Lounge prize. What do you say we talk all about the Birdie Lounge?
6: Let's talk about balls.
3: Balls. not DJ Dusty Balls. DJ Dusty Balls is on standby. He's on deck. We will get DJ Dusty Balls on here shortly. But right now we have DJ Lori, the golf wizard. She's going to tell us all about Birdie Lounge membership and your benefits that you get with membership. What do you think, DJ Lori?
7: Yeah, I highly recommend being a member. It's such a fun experience. So a membership is $225 a month. You get 1 hour free per day. Any extra person that you want to bring is $15. Any extra hour after that is $45. And if you choose to be there for a year or pay up front for 1 year, you get to be a founding member. There's 9 spaces left. You get your name on the wall. I have a drink named after me, which we have decided, Dylan has decided, that if you come in and order the Lori between today and tomorrow, it's on the house. So
8: whoa.
7: I do recommend.
8: Ding, ding, ding, ding, ding, ding.
5: Just the first one.
7: Yeah, just the first one.
3: One. What's the drink called again?
7: It's called the Lori.
3: Okay, so one of the Lori.
7: Tonight or tomorrow?
3: Tonight or tomorrow.
9: What is in that drink, Lori?
3: Yeah.
7: This is a drink that I created a couple of years ago when I was reminiscing about limoncello from Italy, and it is a glass of Prosecco with about a 1/2 ounce of deep eddy lemon vodka. So it's a lemon flavored Prosecco.
3: Limoncello, you had me from the beginning.
5: Jacob probably just sold 15 Loris right after we said that, and they all heard it.
6: It's a Lori birthday party. Whoop, whoop.
3: Nice. What else, Lori, do you got for member benefits?
7: I think that's it. Memberships like that are monthly, or if you do the year, there's 9 spaces left and to be on the wall. So I do recommend getting in as soon as you can.
3: So it's a limited number of memberships.
7: Of founding memberships.
3: Okay.
7: Then there's also regular monthly memberships as
3: okay,
7: well.
3: Okay. So you got 2 different membership tiers, and one is a limited number left.
7: Correct.
3: And that's like top tier.
7: I mean, your name's on the wall forever.
5: Get your name on the wall.
6: Shouldn't it be called the Big Balls Wall?
5: The Big Ball Wall. We could rename it.
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3: Nice. 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
3: 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This just in.
6: Holy moly.
3: DJ Yeti Betty gets a donation from Kelly Martin. 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Man, that is awesome. 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
7: amazing.
3: Thank you,
7: Kelly.
3: Now, back to membership. 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
7: They are renewed every 12 months. 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
3: Okay.
10: But if you pay for the whole year, that's why you get the name on the plaque.
3: Nice. Sweet. That is an amazing setup at Birdie Lounge for membership.
10: If you want to learn how to golf, it is the cheapest way to do it, for sure.
3: Without actually like having to be out in the wind and the
10: and lose
3: hay
10: golf
3: fever
10: balls left and right.
3: Losing your golf ball. And you know, I usually fall a couple times. I mean, I've only played golf one
6: beard.
3: Time. I've only played golf one time in my life on the golf course, and I only made it like to the 8th part, and then I fell face into the grass.
5: They're called holes, Eric. They're called holes.
3: Okay, so I made it to the 8th hole, and then I fell flat on the grass part. There's kind of thick grass, thank God.
10: I've never seen anyone fall at birdies, so you're okay with that.
3: Okay, perfect. Because then this ball came and landed right next to my head, and I thought I was in danger of my life, so I got out of there. So much safer at the Birdie Lounge indoors.
9: And I promise you won't lose your ball.
3: Oh, I do not like to lose my balls. So thank you. And I'm sure DJ Dusty Balls feels the same, right? So as dusty as they may be, we still don't want to lose them, right? Because then you can't use them, right? Even though they're not being used.
10: That is correct.
3: Anyways, what do you guys say we get back to some music? Yeah?
6: Knobs, balls, and triple nipples. Donate now. You get triple your donation. Birdies and Polestar Pilates. Do it. KFFR.org.
10: Come to Birdies so you don't lose your balls.
3: That's right. Much safer and less ball lossage. So go ahead and turn up your knob. We'll be back with more Birdie Lounge.
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3: Yo, yo.
2: Give it up for Birdie Lounge. What'd you think of that last set of music, guys? Pretty rocking, huh? Oh,
4: amazing.
3: It
4: loved
3: was
4: it.
3: Sweet.
2: Yeah, Madonna with Celebration. Cake, Pretty Pink Ribbon. That was a CD right out of the library here at the station. Before that one, we had Beastie Boys with the Latch Brothers mix. Shake Your Rumpa.
5: Yeah, yeah.
2: We'll have some words from Bridget on that one. Before that one, Stick Figure with Old Sunrise. Loving some Stick Figure. We got Reggae Set coming up a little bit later, too. And let's see, The Simpsons, Michael Jackson, Happy Birthday, Lisa. Isn't that a cute one? And started it all off with, of course, some Ween, Birthday Boy, a CD right out of my very own collection back at the Yeti Cave. And from what I understand, there's like a dance session at Birdie Lounge, Bridget.
4: Ooh, I just want to say, don't be shocked if you show up at the Birdie Lounge after 9 a.m., or 9 p.m., sorry.
2: Oh, 9 a.m. is early to be shaking
4: your
2: rump.
4: I know, come anytime. we will be DJing from Touch Tunes, and there may be a dance party, so don't be scared.
2: After 9
4: p.m.
2: After 9 p.m.
3: That's when the fun hits.
2: That's when the fun really gets started, and they really start smacking their balls around, and dancing, and dancing, and dancing, right? So.
3: But more specifically, after 9 p.m., or any time of the day, really. Birdies is not really just about golf. It's just a great bar as well.
2: Yeah, I was going to say, like, if you have someone in your group that's not a golfer, but they still want to, like, hang out with you, what is there for them?
3: So, yes, Yeti, we have a bunch of people come into Birdies all the time. We have a lot of regulars that just come to hang out and drink and eat good food. We have partnerships with a lot of local businesses. So we get Fraser Valley Distilling. We've got their like Juniper Gin. We've got some whiskeys from them. We have a Hideaway Park beer on tap. We have a Camber beer on tap, the Camber Amber. And we also have little treats from Charlie's Ice Cream. We've got the little ice cream sandwiches. And we also have Merry Mountains cookies. They are phenomenal. They are massive.
2: Those are good cookies. They're
3: so big. If you're not a golfer, Birdies is still a great place just to come hang out and drink and make friends and hang out with us and eat good food and drink good drinks.
2: Yeah, that sounds like Fraser style right there. Drinks, food, and more drinks, and then some golf.
6: And we got mot sticks now.
2: You got what?
6: Mozzarella sticks.
2: Oh, and nice.
6: And taquitos.
2: Oh, beautiful.
6: I don't know if you've ever had a taquito, Eric.
2: Oh, yeah. Isn't that the thing you put the ball on and you stick it in the ground and you smack your ball off of it?
6: Isn't no, dusty, is it?
2: Yeah, the dusty ball.
3: No, it just the taquitos come with our house queso, too, and it's delicious.
2: Nice.
3: It doesn't have anything to do with dusty balls.
2: Oh, okay. Sorry. I'm not really a golfer, so I'm not sure of the terminology.
7: So they have mot sticks. They have dusty balls. I mean, no. They have... What do you have?
3: Taquitos. With queso and salsa. And great sandwiches.
7: Man, and they got Lori's specialty drinks.
4: We've got the crowd pleaser, the pretzel bites and queso.
7: And what I really think is awesome is that they're supporting the locals. So it's locals supporting the locals. Eric, Yeti, you've got some pretty serious history with these people. They've been around here a long time. Locals supporting locals. What about that?
2: Yeah, it's a beautiful thing. That's kind of what community is all about. And, you know, when you're a local and you know a local that has a business or has something they're doing, like a music or a band or something, you go and you support them, right? And you know, it's okay if you don't have, like, an endless bank account to go in and, like, drop a G and golf for 3 days straight and get, you know, all strung out on golf. It's okay. You don't have to do that. You can just go in there and get a Lori's and some taquitos and maybe learn something about the simulator, right? And then that's your first step. That's your foot in the door. And then once they, you know, they're like, oh, you're a local and we're
3: not
2: local.
3: Just first step, Yeti. That's just some people's routine.
2: And, well, how many steps does it take in a golf swing? Is that what you call it, a golf swing? And you
7: it takes three.
4: A lot. No, it takes a few, but
2: and you step up.
7: You get a walk in the door.
2: You like step back and then you step up like three steps and smack the thing.
3: No, it's walk in, get beer.
4: There's no stepping.
3: And swing.
2: Well, that's how I've always done it that way. I don't know. I learned from the movies. So I think it was Happy Gilmore. So I think that's where I learned.
7: Caddyshack.
4: People do that there all the time.
2: Yeah, and I like to swing the club at the flowers at the outside the front of the clubhouse thing. Yeah.
3: Please don't do that to our gardens.
4: I don't think the town of Fraser would approve.
2: Oh, I know those girls. They'll be fine. Yeah. They'll just come to me and say, "What are you doing?" And I'll say, "You know, hey, I'm having fun. Birdie Lounge. Smacking some dusty balls."
7: So it sounds like you can hang out with some true locals at Birdie's Lounge too. There's locals that are there pretty much daily or a couple times a week.
4: We are beyond grateful for our community and how they've lifted us up and supported us through this. It's just been amazing, absolutely amazing. We couldn't do it without our local folks here who have supported us in this seasonal sort of environment. Yeah. We can be more thankful.
2: Yeah, seasonal is the key word there, people. So when, you know, it's dead and there's not much going on, go in and smack some dusty balls, right? There you go.
7: If you're bored, you're boring. Go hit some balls. Turn into KFFR. Turn up your knob. What more do you need?
4: Or just have a drink.
2: Yeah.
3: Or get a Mary's Mountain cookie.
2: There you have it. There you have
5: so
2: it.
5: Good.
2: Beautiful, beautiful, beautiful. And this building that you're in, downtown Fraser, is so new. And people are like, whoa, it's new. What is that? And you have like this whole little center of businesses going. And like, yeah, you guys are really, really lively right there in the middle of town.
3: I think. Yeti, I'm glad you brought that up because we also work with Simple Coffee, which is our next door neighbor.
2: Yeah.
3: We use their fresh espresso for our espresso martinis. They are the best.
7: So good.
2: Martini. Wow. Espresso. See, people, it's not just golf. It's espresso martinis, dusty balls, taquitos, you name it.
3: Mozzarella sticks.
2: That's right. It's amazing. So
7: we call them cheese sticks.
2: Cheese sticks, mozzarella sticks, whatever you call it. Very good. Anything more that Birdie Lounge would like to add to this segment?
4: Did we talk about our patio yet?
2: No.
7: Oh, man.
2: Patio. Tell me.
8: Oh, it's a fantastic patio. It has multiple seating arrangements. It's also got a fire pit. And now it's got, in the winter, it's got shades in the summer. So you're not going to be burning in the heat or the sun.
3: Dylan worked really hard to get those shades up.
2: And that's right on the side of the building.
8: Yes.
2: On the corner.
8: Right on 40.
2: And like
3: gorgeous view of Byers.
2: Yeah.
8: And then the garage door opens and you can have like access right there to the big
2: right
8: floor.
2: Right in and out of the building and out onto the patio. And
7: there's turf.
8: Yes, there's turf for your dogs, so you can actually take your dogs outside. There's turf right outside for a dog area.
2: Dog friendly, nice well. Too.
8: Very dog friendly.
7: Wow. And I hear that they're going to have a bikini party coming up here soon, so stay tuned for that.
3: They get the weirdest ideas in this studio. I don't know where she came up with that, everybody.
7: Wet t-shirt contest?
2: Oh.
3: Whatever she plans, man. We'll do out there. Man. It's all up to her.
7: KFFR, they'll be part of it.
3: DJ Yeti Betty will be hosting the
6: wet t-shirt contest on the Birdie Lounge patio.
7: That's right. I'm the queen of the wet t-shirt contest.
6: When are we doing this?
2: Tomorrow.
6: Tomorrow. 7:30 p.m.
7: Tomorrow morning.
6: Tomorrow morning.
2: Bright and early when it's still chilly.
7: Yeah.
2: That's the best time for a wet t-shirt contest.
4: Oh, that brings up events. Events at the Birdie Lounge.
2: Oh, let's hear about your events.
4: Let's talk about our events. 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
2: Nice.
6: Grill Master Mural Dylan. Fest. Once Mural Fest comes around,
4: Mural Fest,
6: we'll have some dogs and some burgers on the patio and some drinks, and if you haven't been to Fraser for Mural Fest, you got to stop by. It is a blast.
2: Yeah, for sure. For sure.
4: Did we mention Pride Fest?
2: What's the Rye Fest?
8: Pride Fest.
2: Oh, Pride Fest, of course.
6: Yeah, it's the 19th of June. I'm not quite sure what we're doing yet, but that'll be a whole weekend in Fraser and Winter Park, I know.
2: Mm-hmm.
7: Ooh.
2: Yep. Yep, that's the whole month, right?
6: So, well, it is the whole month.
2: Yeah, right. 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
7: That's right. 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
6: Yes, well, make your own event at Birdie's. 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
2: Okay, so if someone was to do something like an event, or they wanted to do something event there and they wanted to contact you, who would be the person to contact, and what would that be?
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2: All right. Awesome. Do it, you people. Birdie Lounge is the spot in Fraser. So get over there.
6: Thanks, guys.
2: Smack some dusty balls.
7: Yeah, hit some balls.
2: What do you say we get back into some music? Yeah?
6: Yeah.
2: Well, for this segment, to those of you who have not heard our show before, we're going to really burn this down. And, you know, there's been a lot of changes in administration and leadership. And with changes to policy and leadership comes lots of changes in our world. The FCC has changed from a regulatory agency to an enforcement agency, now censoring us even more than ever. Violations can and will result in loss of privileges and or license. So we got to play nice, but you know what we're going to do? Because of that, we're just going to burn the whole building down. What do you say? Maybe two buildings. You might know of two buildings that could be burned. They're just over here, right?
7: They're yellow.
2: They're kind of yellowish and faded. And maybe they're working on them a little bit, but that's just more fuel for the fire, right? So we're going to burn the building down right now. What do you say we get a little fire going, Yeti Betty?
7: Yeah.
2: Yeah? You got some sticks?
7: I'm ready. Here we go.
2: You got some sticks.
7: I got it.
2: No, I don't think it's taken.
7: Oh, man. Here, Dylan, blow on my sticks. Okay, dusty there balls.
2: There it goes.
7: Blow on my stick.
2: There it goes. Okay, we got a fire going. We got a fire going, people. It's pretty amazing. Get warm. Bring your weenie roasting sticks. Bring your marshmallows. Bring your weenies on down. We're gonna get

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1: I'd like to report a fire just west of the foundry. Looks like it's in a dumpster behind some large unfinished building.
0: Can you describe the fire? Do you see smoke and flames?
1: Oh yeah, it's burning good.
0: 1064, all cars stand by for a fire page. Response needed.
2: Mr. Henry's on scene. 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
3: Hey, what's happening? DJ Yeti. Oh, the fire's getting a little out of hand here. Hold on. The building is burning. Hold on. Yeti, Betty, move the records so they don't get melted.
4: Man, you better move those chairs there.
3: Yeah, don't let your back get too hot there, Dusty Balls, because you never know. You could catch your balls on fire, too. Oh, okay. I think I got it under control. Oh.
4: Yeah, all right. That dust catches on fire real easy.
3: Welcome back to Remember When Wednesday, where we're here every Wednesday from 7 to 11, maybe later. This is DJ Yeti, and I'm here with DJ Yeti Betty.
4: Rawr, rawr.
3: And, of course, the Birdie Lounge crew from the Birdie Lounge and Frasier. What did you guys think of that Burn It Down set? Did you have fun there?
5: So much fun. Loved it.
3: We started that one off with Ween, of course. Cover it with Gas and Set It on Fire. And that was a CD right out of my very own collection at the Yeti Cave. After that one, Beastie Boys, Long Burn the Fire. Metallica, One. Nine Inch Nails, Burn. Payback's a Bitch with Burn in Love. And of course, The Fire and the Roasted Weenies. And now we got some marshmallows going. What do you guys think about roasted marshmallows?
5: Well, the Birdie Lounge is going to have to sign off, Yeti.
3: Yes, I know. Birdie Lounge is about to leave us. And, I mean, we have had such a great time tonight with Birdie Lounge. And you know what? We've really brought in some great donations. We had Kathleen Brown. $25 becomes $75. Kathleen says, loving your show and the triple nipple match. So thank you so much.
5: We love Kat Brown.
3: Yes, who doesn't? She's a wonderful flower lady.
5: Flower lady forever.
3: We also had one come in to DJ Yeti Betty from Everween. Your $100 becomes $300. Triple nipple matched, Everween. Says, I love listening to you guys and learning many weird facts. Cover it with Gas and Set It on Fire. That's right. Cover it with Gas and Set It on Fire. And, of course, DJ Yeti Betty received a donation from Patrick Hedrick. Oh, this is Wazoo, our master pole wrestler. Wazoo, your $100 just became $300. Triple nipple matched with Birdie Lounge and Polestar Pilates. Of course, you know how to wrestle the pole, don't you, Wazoo? Anyway, Birdie Lounge is about to sign off and the fire is dying down a little bit. So let's give Birdie Lounge a great big round of applause and let them tell us their last final words for the night.
5: Well, I just want to say thank you to KFFR, and let's remember why we are here, and that is to support community radio. 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
3: Fantastic.
6: Hey, it's Dylan here. I'll miss you all. It was fun being here. Thank you all. We'll be back one day here. I'll see you guys again. Have a great night.
3: We'll smell you again on the radio, Dylan. No doubt.
7: We wanted to say thank you to all the members and locals who come and visit us. And don't forget that the lorry is free, the first one from tonight through tomorrow.
3: Lorries are free
4: through
3: tomorrow. And I'll tell you what, I can't wait to go get one. DJ Dusty Balls.
6: Thank you guys so much. I just ask, please, just come see me. Come hang out with me at the Birdie Lounge.
3: And my smack balls, some dusty balls.
6: My balls are not dusty,
4: dusty balls.
6: But I am Dusty Balls. Thanks, guys.
3: Nice. Very good. Very good. You guys.
5: That's how we roll
3: are
5: the
3: Birdie. Amazing. Birdie Lounge out. And I tell you what, people, it's awesome to have them in our community with a really, really cool place to go hang out. Bridget, you rock. Dylan, rock on. Dusty Balls, smack them around. And Lori, man, I can't wait for that drink.
4: Lemony Lori, we
3: That's
4: love
3: right.
4: you.
3: Cool. Thanks, guys. Yeah, yeah. Have a good night. And we're going to continue to burn it down well into the night here on our KFFR's 10th birthday celebration. And, you know, maybe we should cool it down a little bit with some reggae. What do you think, Yeti Betty?
5: Sounds great.
3: Yeah. Let me get that queued up, and we'll get going on some reggae. Yeti Betty, why don't you tell
4: Let me turn up this knob a little bit.
3: Tell us about more donations.
4: Oh, man. We've just gotten a ton of donations tonight. Thank you, everybody, for all your donations and believing in KFFR and believing in local radio, believing in local community. You know, we were just talking about it with the Birdie Lounge. It's just like KFFR. You know, you take $5, $10. You're there once a week, every day, a couple times a week. It makes all the difference in supporting your local community, your local businesses. It's amazing. So we're going to pull up some awesome music. So here we go.
3: Thank you, Yeti Betty, for that. Why don't we turn up the knob for some reggae?
4: Man.
3: We'll be back with more birthday celebration.

0: 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It's DJ Yeti, and I'm here live in the KFFR studio with the one and only DJ Yeti Betty.
1: Rawr, rawr, rawr.
0: Man, it's quieted down a little bit in the studio. Yeti Betty,
1: Party, man. We've been just cranking it out. We've been raising all these funds. We went to Granby Ranch and had a party over there with the whole Matt Brown and
0: Shakedown Street.
1: And now we're here partying, and we've gotten some good donations tonight for the triple nipple match.
0: And we really burned it down. And then, what'd you think of that cool-off set with some reggae?
1: I love the reggae set. It's so relaxing.
0: Yeah, Revolution with Celebrate, Dirty Heads, and the Unlikely Candidates with Celebrate, Stick Figure and Slightly Stupid, World on Fire, continuing the fire, Maxi Priest with Birthday, and started the whole reggae set off with Elder Zion, Give Thanks for Another Year. And I tell you what, we're giving super good thanks for another year here at KFFR. That's 10 years and we're still standing. And you people out there in the community, whether it's within Grand County or outside of Grand County, you have made this all possible for us to come in here and jam it out and feed your ears with candy. And these businesses have really played a huge part, whether underwriting businesses or the business grantors during our membership drives and things. And
1: I mean, I'll tell you what, these two grant sponsors that we had tonight, Birdie's Lounge and
0: Polestar Pilates,
1: which, I mean, Polestar Pilates, we go there every Monday morning and it has changed our lives. I'm a better person. My body's a better body for it. And Birdie Lounge, we are guilty of not going over there yet, but we will be going over there in the next 24 hours for our Lori's free drink and some good dusty balls and maybe a golf quote-unquote lesson for the Yeti.
0: Tutorial. And I'm not a golfer, so I'm guilty of not going into the Birdie Lounge because I just didn't know. Like, now that I know everything about the Birdie Lounge, that it's not just for golfers.
1: It's for bowlers, too.
0: And I'm not a bowler either.
1: You're not a bowler either.
0: But I definitely now have a good sense of Birdie Lounge. It's not just for golfers. It's, you can go in and make fun of the golfers, maybe. I mean, I don't know. Maybe you'll get beat up.
1: I mean, you're just talking about the
0: gophers.
1: But I'm definitely
0: gonna go smack some dusty balls and have myself a Lori and maybe I'll learn a little bit about golf. But Yeti Betty,
1: man,
0: what do you think about Polestar Pilates?
1: Oh my gosh. Well, I know that a lot of you don't know what it means to do premeditative health. Let's just talk about that for 2 seconds. Premeditative health. That means that you're thinking about your health in the future for your future self. So if something bad happens later, then your future self is looking out for your past self or your future self or even your present self. So Pilates,
0: it
1: helps align you. It's very low impact. We have a few longtime locals that are also donors to KFFR. Bones, he is an avid Pilates
0: goer.
1: And he has done concrete working for like a kabillion years, and there's no hope for him, but Pilates has saved bones. It's insane.
0: Yes, there's a lot of locals that are benefiting from it, and we're included in that. It has changed
1: our lives.
0: You know, the thing about Pilates is it increases core strength and light stretching. I have a tendency to overstretch, and Pilates doesn't do that for me. It is light stretching, core strengthening, that improves your balance. It improves your alignment from your feet to your head. And it also, I think, just gives you a better sense of awareness.
1: Well, it's more about being
0: kind of funny.
1: Even. Like, if you're a stupid snowboarder like me and you're all working it all, snowboarding on the left side, your right side is compromised. Mm-hmm. And once a month, I would wake up and I'd be like, oh my God, I'm dying. And I'd walk around for 3 days with Yeti Betty bending over, can't even stand up straight. And now I have no issues. I've had lower back issues for years and they're gone.
0: Yeah, it really does help that with that. And again, it goes back to the core strengthening and alignment. And that really helps everything. And just kind of helps your whole body feel better. It's mind, body, and soul, right? And that's what's going to really take you the long run. So, you know, I'd say do it. I'd say just do it. Just go over there and check it out. And you could even just like, go and shadow a class if you wanted and see. We do private just because that works for us and timing and that kind of thing. But, you know, you can go to class, learn something, right?
1: Yeah.
0: Right. So, yeah, check it out. The Polestar Pilates Studio here in Fraser, right next to KFFR in the Fraser Center or Murdoch's Center, maybe. And
1: I think it's the KFFR Center.
0: Yeah, KFFR Center. And right down the hall from KFFR itself. Right. So check it out.
1: But what's great is that she's supporting the locals. She's supporting the community. She's supporting KFFR. She came into our store at Local Experience this afternoon, last minute, with a check.
0: Yep.
1: To double our donations.
0: The triple nipple match.
1: Yep, triple nipple.
0: We love you people out there.
1: Oh my gosh, we can't believe how many
0: hanging
1: of
0: out
1: you.
0: With us.
1: It's insane.
0: So thanks so much for hanging out with us tonight. We've got some more birthday celebration coming your way.
1: We do.
0: And hopefully we have some more donations coming our way.
1: We'll see.
0: What do you say?
1: Triple nipple.
0: I think if we rock out hard enough, then maybe people are interested with the celebration.
1: And we could talk about the triple nipple donation, because did you know that one in 20 people has three nipples?
0: Oh, do tell.
1: Oh, well, in case you didn't know, and I was talking about this with Rod's Garage while we were at the KFFR party at Granby Ranch, and he was like, that's insane. If one in 20 people have a triple nipple, then how many people in this crowd have three nipples?
0: There's a good chance there was a few.
1: So he kind of did the math, and you know, I don't know how many people were there, maybe 3,000 divided by 20 is how many triple nipples.
0: Oh, there's a lot. Yeah, okay. Yeah. Grand County is
1: I'm not judging
0: all the way,
1: but you know, if you got a triple nipple, you're pretty awesome out there, so don't be embarrassed.
0: Yeah, let's
1: don't be embarrassed.
0: Let's
1: celebrate
0: the
1: triple nipple.
0: Oh,
1: yeah, the triple. So, if you didn't know, and if you're still listening, we'll be having a wet t-shirt contest on Friday on Ziggy's show.
0: Yeah, maybe so. We'll see. We'll see. Join us Friday for Ziggy and Company.
1: Yeah.
0: Yeah.
1: Who knows what's going to happen? It's going to be. I saw him tonight. He looked me in the eye, and we're like, we're on for Friday. We're going to be there for Ziggy's show, and then it'll be Little Wing and Shoddy Otter, and then the fundraiser's over.
0: Yeah, so we're almost through this fundraiser. We did meet our goal tonight.
1: Yeah, we're shooting for 100,000 now.
0: So just keep it coming. You know, we need a little bit more for operating costs, and every little dollar helps.
1: We still need a dual cassette tape player. So
0: yep. Music is our main focus, obviously.
1: Tape player, CD donor, triple nipple. Yep.
0: Keep them coming. All right. What do you say we get back to some music?
1: Yeah.
0: And
1: we got a bunch of songs coming.
0: A little bit more. It's 10:42, and I'm going to turn up the knob. What do you say?
1: Yeah.
0: Turn up the knob with us. Here you go. We'll be back. Keep those donations coming.

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0: Hey, welcome back. It's DJ Yeti and DJ Yeti Betty.
1: Rawr, rawr, rawr.
0: Remember when Wednesday, every Wednesday from 7 to 11, maybe later. I don't know.
1: We'll see.
0: It's 11:05. And, you know, we've got a little bit more music to play. But what'd you think of that last set, Yeti Betty?
1: Yeah. Tasty.
0: Yep. Dance set there. That was Keisha, Birthday Suit. Before that, the Floozies with Birthday Suit. Swayze Styles, Birthday Suit. Birthday Suit. Altered Images, Happy Birthday. And Hey Steve with Birthday Suit. Did you get the theme on that one?
1: Should I just take my clothes off right now? Or?
0: I mean, yeah.
1: If you guys want to donate some more money, I'll take my clothes off. It's 11:06. We still got time.
0: Oh, man.
1: I mean, I say like $100 for...
0: Naked Yeti Betty?
1: The whole thing. I mean...
0: Naked Yeti Betty.
1: You can see my
0: triple
1: fur.
0: Nipple match.
1: What color do you think my fur is?
0: Yeah, what color?
1: Yeti Pink, Betty. Just like those cupcakes. At KFFR tonight, man, what a party. That was so awesome.
0: Yep.
1: I mean,
0: cupcakes.
1: Shakedown Street was killer. We came in here to the studio and Roll Away the Dude was playing and we were getting our stuff ready. And I mean, like, what more could you need in this world other than KFFR and a pink cupcake?
0: Well, some of the cupcakes were blue.
1: Oh, and, yeah. I got pictures of those.
0: Yeah, you know.
1: People with blue teeth.
0: And some of them might have been white. I don't know. I didn't see any white ones. But
1: no, I think blue and pink. So what kind of baby are we having, KFFR? Are we having a baby, a girl, or a boy? What are we having?
0: It's a non-genred baby on the way.
1: Yeah, we don't know. It could be jazz. It could be blues. It could be punk.
0: Any of those. It's non-genre conforming
1: here. We just don't know.
0: At KFFR.
1: You'll have to wait. So. For 9 months till we have our baby.
0: Yep.
1: And then we'll find out.
0: But, Yeti Betty, did you want to share some facts?
1: Man, I sure do. I looked up some great Yeti Betty facts for, you know, we've been here since 2019, but we've had a couple fundraisers here in the past couple years, so I just wanted to share what we have raised in the past couple years, and man, we've just killed it this year. I can't tell you. 2024, we raised $41,000. Our goal was $35,000. So we reached our goal 117% on that year, 2024. 2025, our goal was $60,000, and we raised $71,110. Now, this year, people, we have raised past our goal. Our goal was $75,000. And now, tonight, thanks to Birdie Lounge and Polestar Pilates, we are at $78,634. Past our $75,000 goal.
0: And so, more to come.
1: You know what this means? A bonus for... all the Yeti Bettys out there, all the Yetis out there, all the DJs out there. You're getting... I'm kidding. You're not really getting a cut, but... you're getting a cut because you are helping the station get all their money that we need for the future and now.
0: That's right. You are supporting community radio. And, you know, community radio... is important for a lot of things. Music is very important, obviously.
1: Entertainment.
0: But we also have the emergency side of things where...
1: it's true.
0: You know, we can't have another disaster like the Troublesome Fire and not have the ability to get out the emergency information to the community all across the county. So...
1: that's right.
0: You know, and like some of our DJs are in Grand Lake and some of our... our DJs are in Kremling, and some of our DJs are here more centrally located around the station and Fraser. But, you know, those people in Grand Lake, if they're having a big deal, maybe, you know, getting over to the station in Fraser is a long time to get out the information. They can just run into the satellite radio station and get on the air and start broadcasting the emergency information to you directly from the source. So I think, you know, these improvements that we're, you know, going through in the with the station and in the county are tremendous, and we're just trying to keep up. So yeah, keep your donations pouring in. It's an investment in the future of community radio.
1: That's right.
0: And emergency information and the best music you can hear. So,
1: well, and I know that a lot of you, you know, are longtime locals. Some of you have just come here in the last 10 years. We love you all. You are all our people. But, you know, nonetheless, we need this radio station. Yeah. Our last radio station was KRKY, KRKM, and all they played was country music.
0: If you were lucky, if they were on air.
1: It was not.
0: It barely survived.
1: Our favorite. We were happy to have it. But
0: they didn't have DJs. It was all just like tapes plugged into the machine.
1: Not even that. Automated. I mean, Alan Dara was on there.
0: There was one DJ There was one DJ every once in a while. But we're up to, you know, 75 DJs or more these days here at the station.
1: Well, so. And those DJs have really donated. I mean, they love this radio station. They've put in their time. They've put in their money. They're like, oh, somebody's tripling. Let's put on our triple nipple and put in $10. And then we got $30. Oh, man, that's so awesome.
0: Triple nipple match.
1: It's awesome, man. So
0: play the game some more during the last few days of our membership drive fundraising event, and you know, maybe you can get in on a triple nipple match.
1: We got some triple nipple too. Coming up because we got our show tonight, and then we have Ryan's show, The Wizard of Foz, coming up tomorrow night. He's gonna be with a special guest, and it's gonna be so awesome
0: all day tomorrow.
1: Our new goal is $100,000. So if you didn't know, that's our new goal. And then Friday night, we're going to have Ziggy and us. And we're probably going to go ahead and segue into the Otter, Shoddy Otter and Little Wing show. And if you didn't know, we're going to probably have some pretty serious stuff going on. Maybe arm wrestling, mud wrestling. Who knows? Maybe some midget wrestling. You never know.
0: You never know.
1: If Nanda comes in here, she's 4'10". She definitely could be in the mud wrestling combination. So save your money to donate to those.
0: Yeah. Super cool. All right. We got 11:13.
1: Man.
0: And I've got the ending trio.
1: Let's do it.
0: To come your way. So before we introduce that, I just want to say thank you to everyone who was hanging out with us tonight and listening and donating. And I want to give special thanks to Birdie Lounge as well as Polestar Pilates Studio, both located in Fraser. You guys are awesome. Changing lives, making the community better. So keep it up. And thanks for your triple nipple matching. We will be back next Wednesday here from 7 to 11, maybe later.
1: Well, actually, we'll be here Friday for Ziggy's show.
0: And we'll be here Friday. So make sure you tune in Friday night to catch us on Ziggy's show.
1: He is
0: 6 to 8. And so we'll be having some really fun antics then. But we will definitely be back here next Wednesday. And thanks for hanging out. So what do you say? I introduce to you the ending trio. Three songs that pertain to tonight's theme. that just happen to be some of my more favorite bands or songs that I think you should hear. First off, we're going to have Black Flag with TV Party.
1: Oh, yeah.
0: After that, They Might Be Giants. It's Not My Birthday. And ending it with Ween, of course, Your Party.
1: Ah.
0: A CD.
1: Killer.
0: Directly out of my very own collection back at the Yeti Cave. So, what do you say we turn up the knob and crank it and enjoy some punk rock here for a second?
1: Heck yeah.
0: And we'll smile you next week on Remember When Wednesday from 7 to 11. Maybe later. I don't know. We'll see. Good night. Keep donating. And check you later. Turn up your knob.

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Aldo Jeffers had reached his limit. It was now mid-August. Jumenti had been separated from Marsha for more than 2 months.

certain fidelity. She would date occasionally, but merely as amusement. She would remain faithful. But lately, Waldo had begun to worry.

Visions of Marsha's faithlessness haunted him. Daytime fantasies of sexual abandon permeated his thoughts. And the thing was, they wouldn't understand how she really was. He, Waldo, alone understood this. He had intuitively grasped every nook and cranny of her psyche. He'd made her smile. She needed him. He wasn't there. The idea came to him on the Thursday before the Mama's parade was scheduled to appear. He just finished mowing and edging the Adelson's lawn for $1.50, and I checked the mailbox to see if there was at least a word from Marsha. There was nothing but a circular from the Amalgamated Union Company of America inquiring into his own needs. At least they cared enough to write. It was a New York company. You could go anywhere in the mails. Then it struck him. He didn't have enough money to go to Wisconsin in the accepted fashion, true. But why not mail himself? It was absurd, you see. He would ship himself parcel post special delivery. The next day, Waldo went to the supermarket to purchase the necessary equipment. He bought masking tape, a staple gun, and a medium-sized cardboard box just right for a person of his build. He judged that with a minimum of jostling, he could ride quite comfortably. A few air holes, some water, a burst of night snacks, and it would probably be as good as going tourist. By Friday afternoon, Waldo was set. He was thoroughly packed, and the post office had agreed to pick him up at 3 o'clock. He'd marked the package fragile, and as he sat curled up inside, resting on a foam rubber cushioning of the thoughtfully favorite, he tried to picture the look of awe and happiness on Marsha's face as she opened the door, saw the package, tipped the deliverer, and then opened it to see her Waldo finally there in person. She would kiss him, and then maybe they could see a movie. If he'd only thought of this before. Suddenly, rough hands gripped his package, and he felt himself borne up. He landed with a thud in a truck and was off. Marsha Bronson had just finished setting her hair. It had been a very rough weekend. She had to remember not to drink like that. Bill had been nice about it, though. After it was over, he said he still respected her, and after all, it was certainly the way of nature. And even though, no, he didn't love her, he did feel an affection for her. And after all, they were grown adults. Oh, and Bill could teach Waldo. But that seemed many years ago. Sheila Klein, her very, very best friend, walked in through the porch screen door and into the kitchen. Oh God, it's absolutely modern outside. I know what you mean. I feel all icky. Marsha tightened the belt on her cotton robe with the silk outer edge. Sheila ran her finger over some salt grains on the kitchen table, licked her finger and made a face. I'm supposed to be taking these salt pills, but she won't, who knows. They make me feel like throwing up. Marsha started to pat herself on the chin, an exercise she'd seen on television. God, don't even talk about that. She got up from the table and went to the sink where she picked up a bottle of pink and blue vitamins. Want one? Supposed to be better than steak. And then attempted to touch her knees. I don't think I'll ever touch a

After last night, I thought maybe you'd be through with him. I know what you mean. My God, he's like an octopus, hands all over the place. She gestured, raising her arms upward in defense. The thing is, after a while, you get tired of fighting with him, you know. And after all, I didn't really do anything Friday and Saturday, so I kind of owed it to him. You know what I mean? She started to scratch. Sheila was giggling with a hand over her mouth. I tell you, I felt the same way. And even after a while, she bent forward and whispered, I wanted to. Now she was laughing very loudly. It was at this point that Mr. Jameson of the Clarence Darrow Post Office rang the doorbell of the large sticker-covered frame house. When Marsha Bronson opened the door, he helped her carry the package in. He had his yellow and his green slips of paper signed and left with a 15-cent tip that Marsha had gotten out of her mother's small beige pocketbook in the den. What do you think it is? She

about to send it to Compton. Why don't you look at the return address and see who it's from? Waldo felt his heart beating. He could feel the vibrating footsteps. It would be soon. Marcia walked around the carton and read the ink scratched label. Oh, God, it's from Waldo. That schmuck, said Sheila. Waldo trembled with expectation. Well, you might as well open it, said Sheila. Both of them tried to lift the staple flap. Said Marcia. He must have nailed it shut. They tugged on the flap again. My God, you need a power drill to get this thing open. They pulled again. Can't get a grip. They both stood still, breathing heavily. Why don't you get a scissor, said Sheila. Marcia ran into the kitchen, but all she could find was a little sewing scissor. Then she remembered that her father kept a collection of tools in the basement. She ran downstairs, and when she came back up, she had a large sheet metal cutter in her hand. This is the best I could find, she told her friend. Here, you do it. I'm gonna die. She sank into a large fluffy couch and exhaled noisily. Sheila tried to make a slit between the masking tape and the end of the cardboard flap. The blade was too big and there wasn't enough room. God damn this thing, she said, feeling very exasperated. Then smiling, I got an idea. What, said Marcia. Just watch, said Sheila, touching her finger to her head. Inside the package,

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0: Turn it up. Turn it up. 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
1: Come on.
0: Now look here. I want that guitar to fall in on now. Turn it up now. Oh yeah. Now turn it up, Augie. Yeah, now everybody turn it up now.

I wrote a song specially for it when I was going to be doing it. But then after I wrote the song, they canceled me. But later on, they hired me again. And I'm going to be on the show, and we're going to tape it on the 4th, I think, or the 10th or something. Of February.

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0: neighborhood with you. 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Could you be mine? Won't you be my neighbor? 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Won't you please? Please won't you be my neighbor?
1: Good morning, Grand County and beyond. So happy to have you with me this morning during our membership drive. If you were expecting Democracy Now, well, it was on at 6 a.m. on KFFR 88.3 after our drive. 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So happy to have you here. The time is 7:01 a.m. on the 11th day of June. You're going to be riding the rails with Conductor Joe this morning, but before we go there, the high today is 66, the low is 37, no chance of moisture at all, and it's about 40 degrees out there right now in the Fraser Valley. Tomorrow, high of 73 with a low of 43, again, no chance of precipitation. Saturday, high of 71, low of 42, 9% chance that we could see something come down. That isn't much. But then on Sunday, it starts to change. High of 65, low of 39, 45% chance of showers, and that kind of goes into Monday with highs in the mid-60s to the low 70s by midweek and then kind of warming up again. So that's where we're at as far as our weather goes. 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Welcome to our annual membership drive. We're still standing after 10 years. Will you stand with us? It has been so great to do this show on KFFR. I really, really enjoy it, and I would truly appreciate if you'd support us. It does take quite a bit to make the wheels go around here. Keep the train running down the tracks. There we go. We got the train fired up. There we go. And so we have a lot of volunteers. All of our DJs are volunteers. I'm going to be talking about that more as we get into the show. But today, we're about to board the Winter Park Express for the Morning Mystery Tour with Conductor Joe. If you're new to the show, the premise is a virtual train ride through different parts of the country, featuring music of that region. Occasionally, we'll even jump on Grand Airways and go overseas, but we're not going to do that today. We're going to stay right here. Thank you for joining me as I'm conducting music from shore to shore, border to border, and beyond. Today, we're going to make our way through Rhode Island, and hit, lower New York, Connecticut, and New Jersey. So it's going to be a really fun show. If you know of any artists from that area, I'm not sure that this phone is working. That's one of the things we got to get fixed around here with the money that we're raising. But I hope that you could call in. The number here is 970-726-5337, 970-726-KFFR. Your ticket has been punched. Please make sure you stay clear of the platform doors, get comfy, and enjoy the ride. All aboard. First stop. Let's see here once. I gotta see how you pronounce this one. Narragansett, Rhode Island.

What a beautiful song. I absolutely loved that. That was Phil Madeira, I'm going to say, Lesson of Love off his 2025 album, Falcon. That is our stop in Barrington. Before that, we were in, we started out here in Rhode Island, here in Narrington, with John Cafferty and Beaver Brown Band, Wild Summer Nights, from the 1983 film Eddie and the Cruisers. I need to throw a thank you out there to Jasper Stone. I really miss this guy. He's one of the best dudes I've met. I met him at a songwriting gathering and down in Lyons, and I haven't seen him in a long time. So thank you, Jasper. Jasper says, keep rocking the Morning Mystery Tour, Joe. Thank you. And then we got last night when I was ready to leave the event. Our friend Tally Gray, she kicked it off as well. She gave us the donation. So thank you, Tally. We appreciate that. We're going to keep rolling down the tracks here. I think we're going to do our Perfect Prine Cut of the Week. John Prine, he was doing the Newport Folk Fest. So we're going to head towards Newport now. And John was doing that, and he brought Roger Waters out. It was back in 2017. I thought this was an absolutely awesome cut. So hopefully I make it all work right. John Prine, Perfect Prine Cut of the Week. Hello in there.

0: That was a lot of applause, was it not?
1: And from Lucy's down there, we got Tess and Holly.

Well, it's been years since the kids have grown a life of their own and left us alone. John and Linda live in Omaha.

0: 좋네요.
1: Was that beautiful or what? That was one of the most beautiful hello in theirs that I think I may have ever heard him play. That goes out to my friends down in Kremlin, down at Cliffview. I like to go see them. I go down there about once a month, and we hang out. So thanks for hanging out with me this morning for the Morning Mystery Tour. You're with Conductor Joe. And, you know, we do a lot of great reports on this radio station. It is really essential. And that's one of the things I point out all the time when I'm talking to people about our radio station. I always say, you know, if we have a fire, it could be really, really important that we have this radio station. Because we have a lot of dead trees out there. Anybody that lives here knows that. And a very, very dry summer. So anyway, if you can give, we sure would appreciate it. Just go to the KFFR.org and click on the pink donate button and send me some cash, would you? 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We want to get our signal all the way down to Kremlin and up to Rabbit Ears Pass. Wouldn't that be cool if we could hear the radio station that far away? So anyway, if it's in your heart, just give $5, $10, whatever you have. I would really appreciate it. We're going to listen to one of these fine reports that we have. I think we'll listen to the pet report.
2: Hello, this is DJ John with your Pet Pals Pet Report. Kovu and Nuka, named after some of the lions in The Lion King 2, are a bonded pair that would love to find a home together. They are 8-month-old kittens that are short-haired, neutered males. Kovu is a lighter orange color and Nuka is a darker orange. Nuka is a little more reserved than Kovu, but once they get to know you, they both love having your attention. They do get along with certain dogs, but have yet to be around other cats, so we aren't sure about that. Nuka and Kovu will definitely keep you entertained. For more information on these cuties, go to gcpetpals.org or call the Grand County Animal Shelter at 970-887-2988. 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
1: 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And tell me if you like this Morning Mystery Tour ride that I always do on the Winter Park Express. I have so much fun putting it together. It takes a long time, but I have fun putting it together. We're going to catch up with another band here in Newport, the Cowsills. They wrote the Artie Cornfield and Steve Duboff actually wrote this, and they put it on their self-titled 1967 album. The Cowsills, they were a family band, and it included their mother. If you remember the show, The Partridge Family, was based off the story of the Cowsills. They were on the same label as the Osmonds. So I absolutely love this song, The Rain, The Park, and Other Things.

0: That was our stop in, let's see here once, where was that at? Well, that was in Providence, Rhode Island. Dear Tick, Baltimore Blues number one, written by John McCulley in that band. It was on their 07 album, War Elephant. They wrote that song about real-life gangster Henry Hill, who also inspired the movie Goodfellas. So, kind of a fun song to hear this morning. That was our last stop in Rhode Island. I want to thank my niece, Valerie. She co-hosted a few weeks ago. More than that, it's back in March. If you listen to the show regularly, you might remember that. We had such a fun time that morning. So thank you, Valerie, for donating and keeping our radio station up and running. We're going to continue to roll down the tracks, but before I do that, we want to hear a little something about what's going on down in Kremlin.
1: 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That means bringing satellite station to our friends in Kremlin. It's still a dream, but every new trail starts with that first step. The goal is clear. Create a signal that stretches from Bertha to Rabbit Ears. And we're riding into Kremlin days on Friday, June 20th, and Saturday, June 21st. Any donations during this one-day drive will be set aside for future satellite studio and an expanded frequency that would carry KFFR into Kremlin and beyond. You can expect to hear interviews from the event and live shows from 2 to 3 p.m. on Saturday and witness the start of something bigger, Kremlin's voice on the air with local news, local happenings, and volunteer DJs speaking to their own town on KFFR.
0: Wouldn't it be fantastic if we could take a ride to Steamboat and get the signal all the way to Rabbit Ears? That would be just great. That, to me, really good. And we want to get a satellite studio down in Grand Lake so that our DJs don't have to drive all the way up here. All our DJs are volunteers. I know we have over 75. I don't know for sure how many we have, but we're all volunteers. And so, but we do have paid employees here. We have at least 4 paid employees, and they do such an awesome job for our radio station. We couldn't do this without them. And so we need your support so we can keep this thing going. Thank you very, very much for those that are out there listening and maybe have already supported our radio station. So the Kremlin event, I'm excited about that. I hope I see you down there. We are excited to be there. I'm going to keep rolling down the tracks. You're riding the rails with Conductor Joe. It is 7:31 a.m. I'm so happy to have you aboard for the morning mystery tour. We're going to now find our way to Connecticut. First stop, Middleton. All aboard.

That was a pretty song. Liz Phair, Why Can't I, off her self-titled 2003 album. She said that describes a girl who can't be with a guy that she has feelings for, but because they're both in other relationships, but they still hold hands and act like a couple, even though they know it's wrong. So, by the end of the song, of course, they get together. Isn't that the best part of breaking up, finding someone else you can't get enough of? I don't know. It seems like kind of a weird theory. But Liz Phair, Why Can't I? Our first stop there in New Haven was with Joshua Quimby and Clover Lynn, Raleigh and Spencer. That's a single that they released back in 2023, the traditional Appalachian folk song. Anybody can record that. So it's kind of what they call public domain. And it's kind of fun that people can do it. And then, of course, before that, we started out in Middleton with MGMT, Electric Feel, off their 2007 album, Oracle Specter. He said this song wasn't really about eels. He wrote the song about drugs. Maybe you should have wrote it about eels. But anyway, great, great song. We are doing our membership drive right now, and we are so happy for everybody that gave. First of all, I want to thank everybody that has given so far. I don't know why it's not popping up on my little screen here if you have given something, but oh, sometime around 8 or 9 o'clock, we'll probably get some staff here that'll be able to tell me why that's not happening. But I'm so happy to have you aboard. We're going to keep making our way here through Connecticut. We're going to hang out in New Haven for a little while. This is a guy that I caught down at the Florabama Club. It's a bar that's half in Florida and half in Alabama, and I swear to God, neither one of the health departments checks in on him. But anyway, it's a great, fun place, the Florabama Club. Gove Scrivener. He's going to do this Jimmy Cliff song that he put on his 1998 album, Shine On. It really means a lot to me because 26 years ago when I was thinking about moving to Colorado and particularly Grand County from Wisconsin, it was a really hard choice, but the best choice I ever made coming here to this valley. And I've always felt so welcome. So I hope you do too. And if you enjoy this radio station and being part of this community, please go to KFFR.org. Click that pink donate button. Here we go. Gove Scrivener, close to my heart, sitting here in limbo.

0: Oh, thank you, Gove. I absolutely love his version of that. We are making our way through Connecticut and hanging out here in New Haven for a while. It is 7:48 a.m. I'm so happy to have you aboard. Thank you for your donations. We are absolutely killing it. Our goal was 75,000. We're at 78,000. We're really pushing to get to 80 or 85. That would help us so much. So, hey, let's hear a little something from one of the DJs that we got going on.
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0: We are still standing after 10 years. I've been here about a year and a half, and it is so much fun to do this radio show and so much fun to have you out there listening to me. So thank you so very much. If you are donating, it's not popping up on my screen right now, unfortunately. I'm not seeing it. But I will get that fixed, and I will give you a holler. But otherwise, feel free to text me if you got my text number. Give me a text and tell me that you threw a little something at us. I'd love to give you a shout-out. We're going to keep making our way here through New Haven. We're going to catch up with something that Richard Carpenter wrote. He said they were enjoying the oldies resurgence in popularity during the early 70s. Much to his sister Karen's delight. He thought it would be nice to write a song about it, and he did. They put it on their 1973 album, Now and Then. The Carpenters, Yesterday Once More.

Oh, that was Michael Bolton, of course. When a man loves a woman. Calvin Lewis and Andrew Wright wrote that when he put on his 1991 album, Time, Love, and Tenderness. Calvin and Lewis, both of them, were members of a band called the Esquires, a band in Sheffield, Alabama. It was fronted by a very famous singer, Percy Sledge. Andrew Wright, he said, we were set to play a Friday night dance, and we were all practicing, and he was just messing around on the organ when this riff came up out of nowhere. He said there was no one in the club but us, so he looked at Calvin, he said, go home and write some words to it. What a beautiful song they wrote, When a Man Loves a Woman. We are going on to the top of the hour here. We're not quite there yet, but hey, play, let's see, during our drive, you can catch Democracy Now at 6 a.m. on KFFR 88.3 FM. After our drive, it'll be back to our regular scheduled time of 6 a.m. on K Water and 8 a.m. on KFFR. That seems backwards, actually. It seems like it's 6 a.m. on KFFR and 8 a.m. on K Water. Anyway, you are listening to KFFR Winter Park and KWTR Fraser. Welcome to our annual membership drive. We're still standing after 10 years. Will you stand with us? I know there are people that are donating. I'm going to give you a shout out here in just a minute after we get to through the top of the hour. But I do have to handle a few things first. You're riding the rails with Conductor Joe. I'm so happy to have you aboard this morning. It is the 11th day of June, and it is just about 8 a.m., 7:59. So we're doing really well. We're clipping right along here. The weather, let's see what we got going on here. Today, the high is 66 with a low of 37. No chance of rain. It's just over 40 degrees out there right now. Tomorrow, a high of 73, low of 43 again. No chance of moisture. But Saturday starts to maybe get something, really nothing. But 71 for our high, 42. Really, it's Sunday when we start to get something. A high of 65 on Sunday with a low of 39. 45% chance that we're going to see some showers come in. Hopefully that's going to be true. That goes into Monday with highs in the like mid to lower 60s. And then it kind of starts to grow to the low 70s. And by midweek, we're back to being pretty warm again. But hopefully we do get some rain. You're riding the rails with Conductor Joe for the Morning Mystery Tour. I'm so happy to have you aboard the Winter Park Express. As I'm conducting music from shore to shore, border to border, and beyond, today we are making our way. Now we are in Connecticut. We're going to find our way to New York. I have

You're riding the rails with Conductor Joe, Althea. That was our stop to catch up with John Mayer. And let's see here once. Where was that stop? John Mayer. Fairfield. Yeah, beautiful. We're going to keep traveling through Connecticut here for a while, but I want to do a couple shout-outs. Jill Suffin, my neighbor, my friend. I love her. She made a donation to KFFR. She said she had such a good time at the birthday party last night. It absolutely rocked, and I did too. So awesome. And Lance Gutterson, thank you very much, buddy. You have a great day too. Lance and I have something in common in that we both always plow forward, I guess, no matter what happens. And so, Lance, thank you so very, very much. I appreciate you. We're going to keep rolling down the tracks here. If you made a donation and I'm not seeing it, we're going to try and get that figured out when I get somebody in here that knows how to do that. But I'll be giving you a shout-out for sure. But otherwise, if you have my number, just drop me a text and say you dropped something, and I'll make sure I mention it because we do appreciate you so much. Let's keep rolling down the tracks here. Something that Rick Mitterrandt, I'm going to try and say, I never can say his last name. They have a brand new album coming out tomorrow called Big Modern. I'm so excited for it. Our stop here in Wilton, Connecticut with Goose Torero. All aboard.

0: glacier.
1: Well, that came to a quick end, did it not? Hey, I want to throw some thank yous out there. Shane Pipcorn from De Pere, Wisconsin, and his wife, Sally. They made a donation to the show this morning, and he reminded me that he works for Thrivin, and they match every donation they give. So if your company does that, well, then you give double. So we'd be so excited to have you do that. Thank you, Shane, for making that donation. His daughter, Emily, she just graduated from high school this year. Her graduation party was last Saturday, and she's going on to join her sister, Molly, at UW-Madison. I'm so proud of those two girls. They come out and they ski regularly. I hope they come out this coming winter. But anyway, and hopefully we have snow this coming winter. So don't feel bad that you missed it this year, Pipcorn family, because we didn't have very much snow. But next year, it'll be back. So thank you so very much. And Kaisa, thank you. She supports our radio station all the time, and she says she listens all the time. So thank you, Kaisa. We appreciate you very, very much. Let's see. We do a lot of great things here at KFFR, KWTR. A lot of the reports we give and community updates, like the pet report, the water report, the weather report. In winter, we do the snow report. Right now, let's listen to the fishing report.
2: It's time for the Grand County Fishing Report for the week of June 8th, 2026. Spring runoff is still coming into our lakes and reservoirs, keeping the bite in the area going strong. Whether you're out for a pristine mountain day on one of our many area lakes or reservoirs, or wading through a legendary stretch of river, you can't go wrong this time of year. Definitely don't delay in planning your time on the water before the big summer warm-up arrives. Lake Granby. Stillwater Boat Ramp is open 6 a.m. to 8 p.m. Water temperature in the upper 50s to low 60s. Lake trout fishing is excellent. Target them in 40 to 70-foot depths with natural colored plastic work very close to the bottom. Grand Lake. Boat ramps are open 6 a.m. to 8 p.m. Fishing for all species is fair to good. Target the inlet areas and natural rocky shorelines for rainbow and brown trout with silver spoons and jerk baits. Early and late in the day, a fly in a bubble can be very productive. Williams Fork River below the dam is flowing at 76 CFS. Good rainbow and brown trout action on midge patterns and foamback emergers. Keep an eye out for the hoppers that should be showing up soon. That concludes today's report. Good luck out there, anglers. The Fishing Report is sponsored by Fishing with Bernie Guide Service. Learn more at fishingwithbernie.com.
1: Let's see, we're going to find our way into New York. Our first stop is going to be at Oneonta. Let's catch up with something that Billy Callery wrote, and Jerry Jeff Walker put it on his 1975 album, Riding High. Pot can't call a kettle black. All aboard!

Joanna Goodman, our fearless leader. We are so happy to have her here. She has made such a difference in this radio station. And she's listening this morning, and as we're riding the rails, she caught up with some of her friends from northern New York, and she grabbed them and pulled them on the train. We're so happy to have them. Donna the Buffalo. This is a song called Positive Friction. It was the title track off their 2000 album. Their guitarist, Jeb Pierre, he wrote this. And it's a great, great song, and I'm looking forward to hearing it. It's the title track off their 2000 album, like I said. And Donna the Buffalo. Thank you so much, Joanna, for everything you do for this radio station. We appreciate you, and I am honored to play something for you at any time.

0: outro once again.
1: That came to a quick end again. Sorry about that. So, got to keep up with the show. It is 8:32 a.m. I'm so happy to have you aboard. Kremlin Days is coming up. I want you to know all about that. You'll see me at that event. It's going to be a lot of fun down there. I love Kremlin. It's a community that I warmed up to so quickly when I moved here, because I moved from Dairyland in Wisconsin, and I was used to being around farmers and people that worked in paper mills primarily. And Kremlin really made me feel at home, because there's a lot of logging down there, kind of like the friends I had at the paper mills, and a lot of ranching, and it was similar to my friends that I had in the Dairyland. So I'm so happy that we have Kremlin, and I really want to get a good signal down there to those people all the way to Rabbit Ears. Wouldn't that be cool?
2: As we celebrate 10 years on air, KFFR is turning its sights westward. That means bringing satellite station to our friends in Kremlin. It's still a dream, but every new trail starts with that first step. The goal is clear: create a signal that stretches from Bertha to Rabbit Ears. And we're riding into Kremlin Days on Friday, June 20th, and Saturday, June 21st. Any donations during this one-day drive will be set aside for future satellite studio and an expanded frequency that would carry KFFR into Kremlin and beyond. You can expect to hear interviews from the event and live shows from 2 to 3 p.m. on Saturday, and witness the start of something bigger. Kremlin's Voice on the air, with local news, local happenings, and volunteer DJs speaking to their own town on KFFR.
1: Oh, my friends and family are being so generous. Sarah Clements, best fiddle player I've ever played with. She's in my band, Joe R. and the Icebox Band. We've been playing together for probably over 12 or 13 years. Thank you, Sarah. Thank you for supporting us very much. My friend Dallas Greenfield. Dallas is a wonderful human being. When I first started writing music, I was playing at a little festival down in Ward, and Dallas came to me and said, that song really needs to be recorded, and if you don't have the money, I'll help you. I'll help you get the song recorded. And I know Dallas did that for a lot of people. So thank you, Dallas. You're a wonderful human being, and I really, really appreciate that donation that you threw our way. We're going to keep rolling down the tracks here as we're in New York. We're going to make a stop here to catch up with a band called Tauk, T-A-U-K. This is a single that they released back in 2013. I read that wrong. They released this album back in town in 2013. Humunculus is how I'm going to say it. The song is Dead Single.

0: It was Walter Trout. I opened for him probably 30 years ago at a bar called Emmett's in Appleton, Wisconsin. Walter was a wonderful, wonderful human being. He wrote that song, Gonna Hurt Like Hell, for his 2017 album, We're All In This Together. And his guest on that was Kenny Wayne Shepherd, who's going to be at our Blues from the Top Festival this summer, headlining on Saturday night. I'm really looking forward to seeing him. I haven't seen Kenny Wayne in a very, very long time, and I could hear him playing on that. That was our stop in Ocean City. Before that, we made a stop in Princeton. We caught up with Blues Traveler. The Mountains Win Again. Bobby Sheehan wrote that one. Bobby, he accidentally overdosed back in 1999 after a recording session in the house. But this was cut, obviously, well before that in 1994. And Warren Haynes, he sat in and was playing slide guitar on that. So, kind of fun. The Mountains Win Again off their 1994 album, Four. Let's see, we are 8:48 Mountain Time, and we're going to hear a little something from our DJs.
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0: 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I watched a great show on there last night about a documentary on Woodstock. I absolutely loved it. But again, they were asking for money during the show, and we only do it once a year, folks. Right now, we're standing at $78,904. I sure would love us to push over $80,000 during this show. We got just over an hour to do that. So if you can help me out, sure, I'd love that. Go to kffr.org, donate, click that pink donate button, and let's keep this show rolling down the tracks. So happy to be here with you. Let's make a little stop here in Denville. Something that Catch Sikora wrote with Jody Stevens. He put it on his 2025 album, and he asked Molly Tuttle to join him. The album is What the Crow Told Me, and the song is What Nashville Was.

The other day I was looking at the Dylan album and I was like, damn, what happened? Because the skyline on the back of that record looks like Little Rock, not much better. Oh well, things change, people change, styles range, turn eclectic. But this hectic town I'm living ain't like its humble beginnings. Chest pie, that's what I think about my Nashville in the 90s. Half baked, half raw, give it your all, no looky, no findy. Mega hustler out of a straight lace, take an innocent face, run a razor across it. Where's the true grit? You say they tossed it, glossed over and lost it. Man, shouldn't be reminiscing this way.

back to the back of that Dylan record, Johnny Cash wrote the preamble, something about how Nashville had a spirit that could never be trampled. Me, I'm a ramblin' boy, came to this town on a greyhound, big scene, big schemes. I could fiddle like an old man even then somehow. This town was a playground of dreams, deferred and ghosts I heard by the Jubilee Bridge, pure and undeterred. What's the word for a love like that? Maxwell House said it better than most, good to the last drop, cause nothing lasts forever till it does. That's what Nashville was.

She was a true love of mine, rocked in her Skyline cradle. She knew three chords and the truth behind every fable. I'm baptized in her waters, gotta chase it down with whiskey when I see that picture on the back of that record from the 1960s. So let's keep rolling, Bob. Johnny, we will remember. How about another round of applause for what Nashville was?

Of course, that was John Bon Jovi. Wanted Dead or Alive off his 1986 album Slippery When Wet. He wrote that with Richie Sambora. They said they wrote it in the basement of Richie's mother's house. And they wrote it in a day. It came really easy because it was really just about their experiences touring. They said the music was a guitar riff that Richie came up with. That was kind of the beginning of it. He was trying to write something acoustic because there really was very little acoustic guitar in the radio at that time. Six String on My Back, of course, that refers to his guitar. And The Steel Horse I Ride, that's their tour bus. That was our stop in Sayreville. We're coming up here on the top of the hour. Before we get there, I'm going to give you the weather real quick. Today, the high is 66 with a low of 37. It's not going to get any kind of precipitation out there, nor will we get any tomorrow. Our high is 73 with a low of 43. And on Saturday, the high is 71. 42 is the low. Not much of a chance of precipitation. Sunday, something might come in. It cools off. High of 65, low of 39. 45% chance that we're going to see some PM showers that will linger into Monday. And then we'll have highs in the kind of low 60s, reach up to the mid 60s by Tuesday. And looks by Wednesday, we're warmed back up to about 77 degrees again. So what a beautiful time to be in the valley. I know we're all praying for rain. It is 9 a.m. on the 11th day of June. You're riding rails with Conductor Joe for the Morning Mystery Tour on the Winter Park Express. I'm so happy to have you aboard this morning. We are... Let's see here. Is there anything else I have to make sure I cover here? Oh, yeah. You're listening to KFFR Winter Park, KWTR Fraser. Welcome to our annual membership drive. We're still standing after 10 years. Will you stand with us? We really need you to. Right now, I haven't got anything come in for a little while here. Help me out, folks. We're at 78,904. I was so excited. I thought maybe we'd get over 80,000 during my show. We only have an hour to do that. If you can help out, please go to kffr.org, pick that pink

House in Bethlehem, Pennsylvania, where John got his early start as a folk singer-songwriter. John Gorka, I absolutely love him. He was up here years ago. I remember it rained so hard, and they had to cancel the show in the park. But the good people of Fontenot's at that time, where Carver's is now, that was Fontenot's, and they did a special show out there, and I remember sitting right up front watching John play. John Gorka, Nazarene Guitars.

0: One of my favorite bands, Railroad Earth. I love that song. When they play that song, when he says, I need a card. People throw cards, playing cards up on the stage, and it's all over the place. It's just so fun. Todd Schaefer wrote that for his band, Railroad Earth. Elko is the name of the song is the title track off of their 2006 album. And it was taped during their spring tour of 2005, which I think I saw. I see Railroad Earth a lot. They're one of my favorite bands. My brother Paul, I think he would love that band, and I want to thank him for a generous donation, he and his wife Tammy. I got to spend last weekend with them. That's why I missed the show last week. I was in Wisconsin, and we were camping on Lake Winnebago, and it's beautiful, and I had such great family time. I didn't have very much time. I drove there, spent more time on the road than I did there, but you know what? It's well worth it. So thank you, Paul and Tammy, so much. Their daughter Kimberly, my niece, she wrote me a beautiful note this week, and I appreciated that. I got to see her brother Andy and Jen and their family. So it's so good to be back in Wisconsin. Thank you, Paul. And then Handy Matt. Man, I haven't seen you in forever. We need to catch up again. Thank you for listening, Matt. And you have a great service out there. He made a very generous donation as well. So thank you, Matt, for helping us out. It is 9:16, and let's see here once. We do so many great reports on here. I think at this point we'll listen to what's going on in the water world.
1: Greetings, Grand County. This is your water report, and I'm Abby with UC Wet, bringing you the latest readings from the headwaters of the Colorado River. On Tuesday, June 9th, the stream flows at the Colorado River near Kremling yesterday peaked at 332 CFS. At the Fraser River below Crooked Creek, they peaked at 20 CFS, and the Williams Fork below the reservoir peaked at 64 CFS. And now let's talk about stream temperatures. Yesterday's high temperature for the Colorado River at Kremling was 70 degrees Fahrenheit. The Fraser River at Tabernash was 63 degrees Fahrenheit, and the Williams Fork near Partial was 60 degrees Fahrenheit. Next up are reservoir levels. With historically low snowpack, our reservoir levels are low. Lake Granby currently is 67% full. Green Mountain Reservoir is 38% full. And the Williams Fork River or Reservoir is 54% full and remains closed to motorized recreation. Now let's take a quick look at our Trans Mountain Diversions, or water that is sent from west of the Continental Divide to the Front Range. As of yesterday, the 24-hour average diversion for the Adams Tunnel at Grand Lake was 250 CFS, and the Moffett Tunnel at Winter Park was 268 CFS. This has been your water report for KFFR 88.3 and K-Water 89.1 FM, and I'm Abby reporting for UC Wet, whose mission is to promote awareness and conservation of our lands and streams in the Upper Colorado watershed. Learn more at our website at ucwet.org. And also tune into KFFR Public Affairs on Wednesday, July 1st and July 8th to hear conservationists and water users discuss this year's water resources.
0: That last stop that we made with Railroad Earth, that was Woodbridge Township. We're going to keep rolling down the tracks here, making our way through Jersey, and we're going to catch up with Paul Simon. Something that he wrote, and somebody said, what made Mama Pajama want to get out of bed? And Paul said, I assumed when I wrote it was something sexual. And he wrote this crazy little story about a character named Julio. It sounded like a typical New Yorker to Paul. And it was a big hit with the Latin community because they never dreamed that somebody would write a song like Paul Simon and put a name in there like Me and Julio Down by the Schoolyard. Off his self-titled 1972 album, first thing he did after they left Art Garfunkel. Let's hear what Paul has to say.

Frankie Valli and the Four Seasons. Sherry, written by Bob Gaudio. He was the keyboardist for the band, and he wrote a lot of the stuff for the Four Seasons. They put it on their 1962 album, Sherry and 11 Others. Frankie Valli, he has that soaring falsetto vocals, and that was a big part of that group's sound. It was emphasized in the packaging of the song and the album, which included, to say, Four Seasons featuring the sounds of Frankie Valli. I got to catch Frankie Valli years ago, and the guy gave a great, great show. I'm so happy I got to see him, a true legend. Hey, I want to thank Katie, I'm going to say Gumnick, for her donation. Thank you so much, Katie. We appreciate you supporting our radio station. We're at $79,124. I'm hoping we'll get over $80,000 today. I was hoping maybe we'd get there during my show, but maybe we'll get there during Archer's show. But anyway, $79,124. That's awesome, awesome, awesome. We only ask for money once a year, so if you can help us out, go to KFFR.org, pick that pink donate button. If you like my show, well, that would be a good indication. I don't care if it's $5. Just help us out. Anyway, we're going to keep rolling down the tracks here. We're going to make a stop here. We were in Newark. That's where we caught up with Paul Simon and Frankie Valli in the Four Seasons. We're also going to catch up with Miss Whitney Houston here. This was written by George Merrill and Shannon Rubikin. They came up with the duo while they were walking around the neighborhood of Venice, where they lived, California, during dusk, because he said there's something about that dusky hour that makes a person restless and uneasy, or a little isolated and estranged from the world in some ways. There's social pressure, like I should be doing something right now. I relate to that. He said he pictures somebody single, wishing that they could find that special person for themselves. It wasn't, I want to go down to the disco and dance, really. It was, I want to do that dance of life with somebody. Isn't that true? Whitney Houston, she put it on her album back in 1987, Whitney, I want to dance with somebody.

0: Wow, could that lady sing, huh? Whitney Houston. We have reached the bottom of the hour. It's exactly 9:30 a.m. at the KFFR KWTR studios. We're so happy you're having riding the train with me this morning. I'm Conductor Joe. You're riding the Winter Park Express for the morning mystery tour. And we are in our donation week, so we're really, really asking you to step up. We're pushing 80,000, 79,124. We got over that 75,000 mark last night at the birthday party, and that was so fun. I was standing right there when they got over it, so that was really a great time to see that happen. But we got to keep pushing forward, folks. This radio station is great. All our volunteer DJs do an awesome job, but we have great people like Carly and Anastasia and Rachel, and of course Ryan, that as our staff here, and they really keep this thing going, and without them we can't keep it going. And of course nobody works for free, so let's do it, folks. It's one time of the year that we ask. We're at 79,124. Let's push over that 80,000 mark. Let's see, Kremling, our goal is to get our signal all the way down to Kremling and even put a studio in Kremling. It'd be great to get that end of the community involved in this radio station, and even greater that I could listen to the station all the way to Rabbit Ears Pass. So that's one of the things that I want to see happen. Let's hear all about that.
1: 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That means bringing satellite station to our friends in Kremling. It's still a dream, but every new trail starts with that first step. The goal is clear. Create a signal that stretches from Bertha to Rabbit Ears. And we're riding into Kremling Days on Friday, June 20th, and Saturday, June 21st. 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Kremling's voice on the air with local news, local happenings, and volunteer DJs speaking to their own town on KFFR.
0: We're making the turn towards home, folks. You're riding rails with Conductor Joe. Next stop, Jersey City. All aboard!

Cool and the Gang celebrate off their 1986 album, Especially for You. Celebration. That was our stop in Jersey City. That was written by his Muslim name is Ron. His name that he goes by is Ronald Bell, but his Muslim name is Calais Bayan. And he said that he wrote that song during the religious study, that the initial idea came from reading the Quran. He was reading the passage where God was creating Adam and the angels and were celebrating and singing praises. And that inspired him to write the basic chords to the line, "Everyone around the world, come on, let's celebrate." Ron said that he was staying at a hotel in Manhattan when he read a bit of scripture that inspired the song. He said it was essentially about creation of mankind, and everyone is invited to this celebration. Everyone around the world, come on. What a beautiful song. We're doing our drive. What appropriate song for our drive. We are now up to 79,604. Francie, my neighbor Francie DeVos. She said that her week isn't complete without DJ Russ Mountain, Tom's Cabin, Allie B, DJ Dolly, and myself. Thank you very much, Francie. Just to mention a few, she said, thanks for the tunes. Francie, we really, really appreciate you. Very, very generous donation. And we are approaching that $80,000 mark. I bet when DJ Arch gets in here, we'll go over $80,000. Thank you, Francie. Appreciate it. That really gave us a big bump. We're going to make the turn towards home here, catch up with a guy by the name of Michael Hurley, something he put on his 2025 album, Broken Homes and Gardens, Indian Chiefs and Hula Girls.

Oh, thank you, Barb Lawler. Thank you, thank you, thank you. She made a generous donation. We're at $79,654. Oh, man, I don't know if in 15 minutes we're going to go over $80,000, but I bet we will during Arch's show. I know he's showing up this morning. I saw him at the party last night. So he'll be sitting there waiting on the platform for us. If you listen to my show, you'll know I play a song from my mom and dad every week. I call it the Yutz Cut of the Week. My dad loved big band music, and we're going to make a stop here in Hoboken, and you can guess who's from Hoboken. Mr. Frank Sinatra. Jimmy Bowen, he produced the album that this song was the title track for, and Frank, he was famous for doing almost everything he did in one take. And when Jimmy asked him to cut this song a second time, Frank was not happy, and his displeasure was manifested in extra bite in the performance in his song, which really was exactly what Jimmy Bowen was looking for. The My My ending was directed at Bowen in how do you like that sort of way. The first take he did ended with, oh yeah. Frankie was only 26 years old when he recorded this song. The great Frank Sinatra, the Yutz Cut of the Week, That's Life.

We're getting so close. Thank you, Motor Carlson. Gave us a great donation this morning. Thank you very much. Motor is a loyal listener, and we love her. Major part of this community. We need people like Motor. And then we received a $100 donation from Jeff and Dana from Moosetail. Thank you. They say thanks for making public radio so unique and interesting. Thank you. We really, really appreciate it. And then Catherine Sulkowski made a donation. We're at $79,799. In the next 10 minutes, if we could hit $80,000, wouldn't that be awesome? We are so close. We are so close. $200. If anybody can help us out, please, kffr.org, click that pink donate button. We're not going to leave Jersey without catching up with the king of Jersey. We're making a stop here in Long Branch, something that Bruce Springsteen wrote. He said it's often misinterpreted as a patriotic anthem. He actually wrote this about the problems that the veterans had when they returned from Vietnam. He said, while other war heroes received warm welcomes, they were not. And a lot of them suffered from post-traumatic stress disorder. In fact, we had one right up in Hot Sulphur, I remember years ago. A man took his own life down there. And he was a veteran and kind of just moved out to the middle of nowhere, I guess. And so I always think of him when I hear people talk about that. He said the song was inspired by a chance encounter with Ron Kovic, who was confined to a wheelchair after being shot while fighting in the Vietnam War. And Ron ended up being a protester of the war. And you might even remember the movie Born on the 4th of July, starring Tom Cruise. That was the movie about Kovic. Springsteen, he picked up a copy of the book in 1980 that he wrote. And they crossed paths just a few weeks later in L.A. while he was staying at the Sunset Marquee Hotel. They were both remarkably staying there. They met in the pool area and had a long conversation. And while Kovac told Bruce to join him to visit the Veterans Center in nearby Venice, Bruce accepted that invitation and found the visit quite enlightening. He originally titled this song Vietnam. He went back to his room and he wrote, Born in the USA.

0: DJ Arch has made his way to the platform as we find our way back towards Colorado Springs. That was our last stop. Arch, good morning.
1: Good morning, and thanks for playing that.
0: Oh, I got to turn you up. Can't hear you. There we go.
2: Thanks for playing that. That song resonates with me. I don't listen to it a lot at home, but high school, for me, that was a big album.
0: You know what's funny? I was working in a paper mill in Wisconsin right when I got out of high school, and I remember that album came out, and I listened to it a lot. I mean, I was really into it.
2: Here's how weird it gets. I was at a big high school, and I ran for student council, and I put that album cover as my poster.
0: Really? Oh, that's awesome. That's awesome.
2: And it worked. I got elected.
0: Arch, we're at $79,819.
2: Oh, my God. Let's get it over the top, right?
0: Yeah, Catherine Zukowski, thank you. Oh, my beautiful niece, Valerie, she gave $50. Isn't that awesome?
2: It is.
0: She co-hosted the show with me. Do you remember? Were you here that week?
2: I don't think so.
0: Anyway, yeah, she co-hosted. Thank you, Val. You are an awesome person. And Mary King, thank you. $79,869. Arch, if we don't get there in the next 3 minutes, I think we will get there. Very, very soon. Thanks for joining me. I'm going to let you go ahead and get on board and push us over that mark.
2: Yeah.
0: Thank you, everybody. I'm Conductor Joe. I'll be here every Thursday from 7 to 10 a.m. conducting music from border to border, shore to shore, and beyond. So I'll see you again next week. Make one more stop here in Colorado Springs and let DJ Arch take over. All aboard.

One night, hood papa tell mama. Hood papa tell mama. Little boy boogie.

0: All right, we're fading out of that here a little early. It is 10:04, 10:05-ish, and you're listening to KFFR and KWTR. And boy, do we have some great news. Joe, what do we got?
1: We hit it, Arch. We made the $80,000. I didn't think we'd get there during my show, and we got right on the verge. Arch, you pushed us over, man.
0: I don't know about that. Looks like C-Ray gets a lot of the credit as well. Wow, $80,000 just over in $4.
1: Years ago, Arch, I was in Wisconsin, and their radio station raised like $125,000, and I thought, oh, we'll never be able to do that. Look what we're doing. I mean, it's awesome.
0: Yeah, the community's growing, and we're trying to stay up with that, and spread out across the county. So it makes sense that we need to continue to raise our targets, and we're going to keep fundraising, through the week, and just really appreciate all everyone that's supporting.
1: You got it, Arch. And thank you for letting me jump on for a minute and disrupt your show.
0: My pleasure.
1: But I just wanted to say thank you to everybody for helping push us over this morning before we got to the 10 o'clock hour. Keep it rolling, Arch.
0: Thank you, Joe. I enjoyed your show as always. I wanted to start off before I hit the first music by announcing our sponsor for this segment, Exports, which I think of as a ski broker there here in the Murdoch's Plaza on the south side there. So anyway, we'll be talking quite a bit about them as we go. And still looking to raise funds. So we're going to keep mentioning that as we go as well. But I'm on the fundraising punk and jazz team. And so, that's what the show today is kind of catered toward. And that's not too far from my normal. So anyway, I hope you enjoy, but let's go.

0: That was Go Go Penguin there with some modern jazz. Hope you enjoyed that. Before that, we had the English Beat, Mirror in the Bathroom, and started off with Fugazi, Waiting Room. So playing punk and jazz today on the Headwaters Highlight, and we are still in fundraising mode. Ecstatic about the party last night, the annual party. The turnout there was just off the charts. Got a new donation. So I wanted to thank Brian and Sandra Alberry. Boy, I butchered that. Sorry, guys. But thank you so much for the donation. We are continuing to shoot higher here, to aim higher in the fundraising. We have big goals here. You know, we want to get into Kremling with a repeater over there and local programming. You know, we want broadcast location in Grand Lake. So, you know, just lots of community advancement that we're working for here. Wanted to acknowledge our sponsor for this show, Exports, otherwise known as the Ski Broker. They've been serving the Valley one way or another in other locations, of course, since 1983, which is over 40 years ago. Holy. So they're proudly locally owned and operated all season. So think skis, think bikes. 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They do 20% advanced discounts and, you know, really encourage you to pick up the skis the night before. So for bikes, you know, they're got a massive electric bike fleet this summer, and they also, you know, kind of provide all-in summer pricing like they do in the winter. So yeah, you can go for a 20% discount by booking 48 hours in advance on e-bikes. So anyway, appreciate those guys, and hopefully Brecken will stop by. They're just a block and a half away. We'll work on that. Anyway, got a quick pet report for you. One of the things that I enjoy is things like our pet report, water report, fishing report, weather reports, you know, general sports reports of all different types. So here goes pets.
1: Hello, this is DJ John with your Pet Pals Pet Report. Kovu and Nuka, named after some of the lions in The Lion King 2, are a bonded pair that would love to find a home together. They are 8-month-old kittens that are short-haired, neutered males. Kovu is a lighter orange color, and Nuka is a darker orange. Nuka is a little more reserved than Kovu, but once they get to know you, they both love having your attention. They do get along with certain dogs, but have yet to be around other cats, so we aren't sure about that. Nuka and Kovu will definitely keep you entertained. For more information on these cuties, go to gcpetpals.org or call the Grand County Animal Shelter at 970-887-2988. 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
0: One of the things I love about punk and jazz, this genre that I am focused on today and usually, it ranges so much in what can be considered punk and what brings some of that punk energy. So this is a song in a group that, you know, when you're making a list of punk songs, this just doesn't jump to the list because you don't think of it that way. But anyway, see what you think.

0: Well, that was a surprise. Thanks for the suggestion there, DJ May. Just great timing there after hitting our original goals on the fundraising week and continuing to have funds coming in that we really appreciate. Thanks, Diane and Bud. They said, you sound great, brother. And as much as I would love to take credit for that, I'm pretty sure that's for Conductor Joe. So thank you, guys. Emma Figge made a donation, and so appreciate that. And that song was requested, as I mentioned, by DJ May there, Flying High Now. And her thought on that was basically making it dedicated to a former pet bird. It just fits on so many levels. So I'm glad. Thanks, DJ May, for suggesting that. As I mentioned, as you can tell, we're in the middle, toward the end, actually, of our fundraising, and just really excited about what we're going to be purposing these funds for. And I'm hoping that we can continue to inspire more donations so that we can do even more with the station and repeaters and other channels, reaching other communities. You know, that's what we're about at the moment, is really continuing to broaden the community here in an inclusive way. So please feel free to participate in that. All are welcome and all are appreciated.
1: Hey, I'm DJ Ryan of Ryan and Brian in the Morning. I've been standing with KFFR since 2019 through the music, the mayhem, and the mic checks. If KFFR has stood with you, stand with us today at KFFR.org.
0: All right, we are going to continue here in just a moment with the music, but first let's talk about our sponsor for this episode, Ski Broker, otherwise known as Exports. I don't think of them this way, but I should. They're certified summer bike tuning. So talk about timely. I am pretty sure that most of our bikes that have been put away most of the winter, and fortunately the spring's been kind of damp, so they've been put away for a lot of that. These folks have pro technicians, run a fully certified summer tuning bay. So brake bleeds, suspension adjustments, drivetrain tune-ups. They are a good spot for that. So please consider Ski Broker Exports when you need your bike repaired. Not just something that breaks, but actually a tune-up. And then, of course, during the winter season, they want you thinking of them as well. You can't miss them as you're driving into Fraser on the left side, big Ski Broker building there. So, what else? Tell you what, I've got some modern jazz ahead, so I am going to get into that without any further talking. So here's Snarky Puppy.

0: All right, that was Rush with Analog Kid. What's more punk than those guys going back on the road with their new drummer? That is just amazing. Annika Nilis is just killing it by the what little video clips I've seen. They played two shows in Los Angeles, and the second they've got a few more ahead. But the second show that they just played, they played the whole of the 2112 album. And that song, Analog Kid, that I just played for you was their third song after Xanadu and The Spirit of the Radio, right before they went into Free Will and Subdivisions, other songs after that. So, yeah, they're bringing big energy, coming back after Neil Peart's passing and that long hiatus that they took. So excited about that. In fact, when they swing through here, in October, I'm going to be seeing both shows. So hopefully they're good. I saw them back in my youth, and it was just clinical. It was just so amazing how professional and tight those guys are. So Annika Nilis is definitely continuing that tradition there. So, boy, the positivity here just is off the charts. We've got three more donations that rolled in. Aspen Bias, Eric and Catherine Maury, and Adam Wadowski. Oh my gosh, I'm sure I mispronounced that, so sorry, Adam. But all three of you of those donations, really appreciate, and the people behind them. So continuing to push ahead with donations here and in our fundraising efforts.
1: Hey, I'm DJ Groove. I've been standing with KFFR since 2025. Through the mic checks, the music, the mayhem. If KFFR has stood with you, stand with us today at KFFR.org.
0: All right. This two-hour episode through till noon is brought to you by Ski Broker Exports. And we appreciate those guys and what they bring to the Valley and the sponsorship that they bring to the station. Well, let's hit a little more traditional pop. Rolling Stone magazine, what to say about them, right? So controversial. you can go back as far as you want. They've been on the right side of history sometimes, the wrong side of history a lot. But anyway, they recently did put out a listing of top punk really albums and groups. And so going to play a traditional one. Of course, punk songs are only like 2 minutes. So this will be quick.

That was the great but troubled Jaco Pastorius with Chicken. It is 11 o'clock. You're listening to KFFR Winter Park and KWTR Fraser. Welcome to our annual membership drive. We're still standing after 10 years. Will you stand with us? We are doing well in the fun drive, and got just today and tomorrow in the official part, but of course it's going to continue through Kremlin days on the 20th in one way or another. We are very thankful. We do do a one and done style of fundraising where we just have this concentrated period of fundraising and then we give it a rest. And you won't hear a bunch of that throughout the rest of the year. But we do have plenty of other opportunities with our Blue Spruce memberships, which I greatly value having, which is when we have regional musicians come through, or occasionally local. But we also have our Sound of Grand County, which is focused on local music. Just a lot of community intersections here with the station, with our public affairs, where we're talking about what's going on in the county with various leaders on a regular basis. You're going to hear all kinds of local news. When bad things happen, we're there for you as far as, information on, any fires, any kind of road closures, any kind of things to be aware of on an emergency basis. We're there for you. We are focused on increasing the reliability of our two antennas.

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They are equally adept at providing your winter gear for rental and for sale, as well as your summer gear for rental and sale. And for summer, think of e-bikes, think of regular bikes, think of bike-type clothing, hiking gear and clothing as well. The winter, you know, definitely a rental destination. So it is the 11 o'clock hour. So you know what that means on the Headwaters Highlight. It's Jazz at 11. And let's hit it.

0: Ladies and gentlemen, Jazz at 11 there. If you have to guess what I've played, it's probably Buddy Rich, right? I play a lot of that. That was all blues. And before that, we had Dave Weckl with Convergence. And I was warned on the back channels that was dangerously close to smooth jazz. So shame on me. Gotta stay more traditional or more modern for me. I try to avoid that, the smooth stuff in between. Anyway, we are in the middle of our fund drive here, and I keep saying middle. We're toward the end, but we are deep in it, and things are going well. We have lots of things to be thankful for. Had a great annual party last night, and we're able to reach the overall goal, and we're currently at 107% of the goal and with 596 supporters, and we'd love to have more supporters and be able to extend our reach even more in the community and over the airwaves. So please continue to consider donating if you haven't at this point, or if you haven't donated as much as you planned. We'd love to have you participate there. One of the great things that we do here on the station is we have lots of information, local information that you can get right here. I'm going to play a couple of those, actually. Water report, and then we're going to get into the weather report, since that's very hyper-local here, and I think interesting. And it is pretty detailed, but if that's what you want, we got it.
1: Greetings, Grand County. This is your water report, and I'm Abby with UC Wet, bringing you the latest readings from the headwaters of the Colorado River. On Tuesday, June 9th, the stream flows at the Colorado River near Kremling yesterday peaked at 332 CFS. At the Fraser River below Crooked Creek, they peaked at 20 CFS. And the Williams Fork below the reservoir peaked at 64 CFS. And now let's talk about stream temperatures. Yesterday's high temperature for the Colorado River at Kremling was 70 degrees Fahrenheit. The Fraser River at Tabernash was 63 degrees Fahrenheit. And the Williams Fork near Partial was 60 degrees Fahrenheit. Next up are reservoir levels. With historically low snowpack, our reservoir levels are low. Lake Granby currently is 67% full. Green Mountain Reservoir is 38% full. And the Williams Fork River or reservoir is 54% full and remains closed to motorized recreation. Now let's take a quick look at our Trans Mountain diversions, or water that is sent from west of the Continental Divide to the Front Range. As of yesterday, the 24-hour average diversion for the Adams Tunnel at Grand Lake was 250 CFS, and the Moffett Tunnel at Winter Park was 268 CFS. This has been your water report for KFFR 88.3 and K-Water 89.1 FM, and I'm Abby reporting for UC Wet, whose mission is to promote awareness and conservation of our lands and streams in the Upper Colorado watershed. 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And also tune into KFFR Public Affairs on Wednesday, July 1st and July 8th to hear conservationists and water users discuss this year's water resources.
2: Hey there, Grand County. This is JP from Grand County Weather giving you your forecast for Thursday, June 11th. Only a few handfuls of clouds over the skies today, as we will be dealing with basically completely sunny skies through the entire day, and that will lead us to warming up quite a bit going into the afternoon. However, it will be cooler than yesterday, so that will be very nice. And as well, we will be dealing with less breezy conditions today before we start to see breezier conditions reemerge tomorrow. These breezier conditions and warmer conditions that will resume tomorrow are conducive towards rapid fire spread, and we do have a fire weather watch that is in effect as of right now for tomorrow, so we will see if that gets upgraded to a red flag warning, maybe over the course of the day today, maybe this evening, or maybe tomorrow morning when it gets upgraded. But we will be dealing with high fire danger tomorrow, as surface air will be extremely dry. We'll be dealing with, again, a handful of clouds, maybe some mostly sunny skies in the afternoon as some mid to high level moisture starts to filter in ahead of the chance of showers this weekend. The chance of showers this weekend is going to be predominantly on Sunday, though. Saturday will be pretty nice, pretty dry in the morning as well, so a continuation of some slightly heightened fire danger is likely. But once we get to Sunday, those dew points will be sitting comfortably in the mid to upper 30s, maybe even some 40s across the county. For more specific information, always check out my Facebook page, Grand County Weather, or you can tune in my show every Sunday from 3 to 5 p.m.
0: All right, I wanted to second what Grand County Weather said there. Looking at the forecast while he was going through it, we are into between single digit and 15% humidity today and tomorrow and during the afternoon hours. So, yeah, please do beware of that things are going to be extremely fire prone. So let's continue to be diligent. Wanted to acknowledge Tara Thompson just made a donation. So thank you, Tara. And looking ahead, got more jazz and punk for you. Wanted to acknowledge Ski Broker Exports as our sponsor for this show. And they've been serving the Valley since 1983 in one location or another. You know, currently they're in the Murdoch's Plaza on the south side there. And so really appreciate those guys and their support for the community and for the station.

All right, a blitz of punk and jazz for you there. That was Casa Overall there with nothing but a G thing there, his version. And we had, before that, we had Domi and J.D. Beck with Question Mark Interlude. Elvis Costello and his band The Attractions had Pump It Up. And we started off with The Specials, A Message to You, Rudy. So we had some donations come through that we're very thankful for. I mentioned Tara Thompson, so thank you again. Andrew Tucker has contributed in the last 4 minutes. And Emily Yarborough, just less than a minute ago, made a donation. So greatly appreciated. The sheer number of participants is just really appreciated. That's what we're about, is about community. So thank you for that. And also wanted to thank Exports, the ski broker, while we're here, as their sponsor of this show. And they are top rated for customer focus. Their definition of their business is that they're not a rigid resort style corporate rental. They have mountain crew made up of local passionate skiers, riders, mountain bikers. So go see them. We appreciate their support and what they do for the community. And as far as what is going on with the community, I mentioned we just had our annual party, but it is, the summer is in full swing at this point. So be listening as we roll off of this fun drive next week to the community calendar. And of course, our local paper, the Skyhand News, and because there's just a blitz of activities. I know I've gone through and have updated my personal calendar for, the Tuesday Fraser picnics, the Wednesday Granby Ranch concerts, the Thursday Winter Park High Note concerts. So DJ May at one point told me, oh my, I don't know that I can go to concert three nights a week, Tuesday, Wednesday, Thursday. And I said, oh, yes, you can. That's a great part of this community. If you're into music, we've got it for you. So let's continue with the music. Got something. I was going to play Talking Heads again for you. They have their own version of punk, but I found this cover version, which I find even more punk in a lot of ways than the original.

0: That was The Jam with Town Called Malice. Before that, we had an extended This Must Be the Place, Naive Melody by The String Cheese Incident. And hope you enjoyed that one. That was not what I originally planned to play, but I'm really glad I did. That popped up and I was able to swerve to that. So I want to continue to thank our donors. We are at 599 supporters right now. So you can be the 600th supporter of this fun drive if you get after it next. We are at 107% of our goal. And so thanks everyone that has participated in that. We're really thrilled about what that's going to allow us to do as a station in the new year, in the new fiscal year, that is.
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0: So thank you to Ski Broker, which is also X Sports, for their support. And thank you for what they do for the community and for the station. We are just 15 minutes, give or take, away from DJ Kent, and he's scheduled to have DJ Moosetail joining him today, so that should be a good show. We are just wanting to acknowledge continue to acknowledge all of our supporters. We are community radio. We're not commercial. People ask me that from time to time. I said, do we sound commercial? we really don't. We're doing our best, but this is clearly community radio, and we're all, those of us volunteers that are DJs and in other roles, we do this because we love the community and because we want to be a part of the community. And so for me, the best way to do that is by bringing you music and the information for you to help tie you into the community that way. So with that, we can get back into some music here.

All right. That was Ibrahim Malouf with Bring the Light. And boy, that's just what I needed. We had the Buzzcocks before that with Ever Fallen in Love with Someone You Shouldn't Have. And no comment on that. And anyway, that's going to do it for me. DJ Arch here with wrapping up the Jazz and Punk Headwaters highlight. And this, I'll be back tonight with Grand Pappy on his show. To wrap up my contributions on the air, at least, to the fund drive. So thank you for everyone that has helped us out. We are there for you now and are going to be in position to do what you've tasked us to do. I'm going to take us out with Kamasi Washington with his epic of his album, The Epic, with Change of the Guard. So, he came through Boulder right after this album, and unfortunately, I had tickets, but I didn't get to go. But my jazz drummer son got to go and said it was truly epic, kind of a different version of jazz, kind of space inspired. And so he's even on the cover; it's got him with planets behind him with a saxophone. So yeah, if you don't know Kamasi, check him out. He was integral to the Grammys show this year. I noticed he's a kind of a hard to miss guy once you recognize him. So, all right, take care and talk to you tonight and then next week.

0: Oh, that was nice. Thanks, Arch, for putting that one on. That kind of made me slow down just a bit. Well, your time now is about, what do you got? It's on one, isn't it?
1: Me. Mic two.
0: Yep, anyway, sorry about it. There's two of us up in here. Of course, we've been doing for our fundraisers, and I kind of lost control there. But Bill let me back in, so it's all right. So you're come out and do a little bit of this, all right? Time now is 12:09, right? And you're listening to KFFR Winter Park and KWTR Fraser. Ah, welcome to our annual membership level. And if you people supported us, hats off. Thanks so much. I'm just amazed about how much the community was able to raise. And all for the benefit of our local radio, huh? Okay, what pitch? Why do I love KFFR? I guess it's because I was one of the first ones here. When it came to DJs, I'd never been one. I was reading something in the paper and wound up at the coffee shop in a little back room, and somebody said, and that's with Steve at those particular times. And next thing I know, I was a DJ. Still listening to others and knowing that there's so much to learn, but it's part of having fun. Okay, let's split this and let's do a little bit of a little bit of music on our own. Let's start out with a little Grateful Dead. I was living in San Francisco at that particular time. In Haight-Ashbury, I mean, they were home to the Grateful Dead. And you can think of the people you and I know of that obviously Jerry Garcia, we had Bob Weir, we had Pigpen. And where else are you going to get a place with a band called Pigpen, right? All right, so let's try this, huh? And Uncle John's band, Grateful Dead.

0: Ah, there he was, right in person. Grateful Dead, don't I wish there. But unfortunately, Jerry passed away in 1995. The interesting thing I've always felt about that, as popular as Dead was and as many of the songs he had, he never had a number one.
1: Really?
0: But didn't make any difference. Everybody's still listening to him and wishing that we could keep doing it. Hey, you know what? I'm going to turn this over to Bill here for a couple of minutes. And he's been one of our subs and for about the last year now. And he's, I'm going to let him tell you what he thinks, why he became a disc jockey. Because sometimes you all wonder, but we have a lot of fun. What do you think, Bill? Do you want to like enter in?
1: Yeah, thanks for having me on your show. It's a pleasure to meet you. And I moved up to Winter Park a couple of years ago, not quite. And I've been coming up here for the last 40 years, so I know the area well. And when I moved up here, though, I realized I don't really have a community up here. I just know people and people that come up for to play, if you will. And I wanted to get more immersed. And I was at a party and I said, you know, I came up here because part of my decision was revolved around seeing a moose. I said to myself one day when I was out riding my bike, if I see another moose today, that's going to mean I need to move up here. And sure as heck, I'm up on St. Louis Creek Road and there was a moose. I was like, okay, that's it. I got to be here. And then I was at a party and I said, you know, I love Northern Exposure, one of my favorite shows. And I've always thought Chris in the Morning, the DJ, had such a key role in that community. I said, I have moose and I need a microphone. And it was Cindy Lulu, you know, Lulu, the DJ. And she said, well, I can get you a mic to go with your moose. And I was like, really? What do you mean? So she introduced me to Ryan. And next thing you know, I'm here doing a DJ once in a while.
0: Love of music?
1: I do love music. I wouldn't say music's my go-to always. Like, I'm more of a sports talk guy when I'm driving my car, but sometimes it's all music. I used to teach spin classes for last 15 years, and I played, obviously, a lot of music for that. So that, for me, music's my motivator. It's not necessarily my background. Does that make sense?
0: Sitting here looking at our what do we have here? Let's talk a little bit about weather, and then we'll get just back to some music, okay?
2: Hey there, Grand County. This is JP from Grand County Weather giving you your forecast for Thursday, June 11th. Only a few handfuls of clouds over the skies today, as we will be dealing with basically completely sunny skies through the entire day, and that will lead us to warming up quite a bit going into the afternoon. However, it will be cooler than yesterday, so that will be very nice. And as well, we will be dealing with less breezy conditions today before we start to see breezier conditions reemerge tomorrow. These breezier conditions and warmer conditions that will resume tomorrow are conducive towards rapid fire spread, and we do have a fire weather watch that is in effect as of right now for tomorrow, so we will see if that gets upgraded to a red flag warning, maybe over the course of the day today, maybe this evening, or maybe tomorrow morning when it gets upgraded. But we will be dealing with high fire danger tomorrow, as surface air will be extremely dry. We'll be dealing with, again, a handful of clouds, maybe some mostly sunny skies in the afternoon as some mid to high level moisture starts to filter in ahead of the chance of showers this weekend. The chance of showers this weekend is going to be predominantly on Sunday, though. Saturday will be pretty nice, pretty dry in the morning as well, so a continuation of some slightly heightened fire danger is likely. But once we get to Sunday, those dew points will be sitting comfortably in the mid to upper 30s, maybe even some 40s across the county. For more specific information, always check out my Facebook page, Grand County Weather, or you can tune in to my show every Sunday from 3 to 5 p.m.
0: Well, that's a great weather report, but I don't understand how you get much more into it. That's great, because it really hums down on where we live. And, that firework scares all of us, I'm pretty sure. Hey, let's get back to a little bit of music. I got a Bob Dylan one hooked up. I have a nice story about Bob Dylan. My wife and I had been canoeing. We were living in New Hampshire. Not living, we were living in Boston, but we were in New Hampshire, and we were doing some canoeing. And that night we came back, there was Bob Dylan staying at this bed and breakfast, I guess, we were in. And he played for us that night. And you got to know him, and got to listen to his songs. And he took one from the audience. It was about 8. And it was great. So let's listen a little bit. One of my favorites I picked up, Tangled in Blue by Bob Dylan.

Pennsylvania's gift to music, I think, Fleetwood, Bob Dylan. I'm going to go right on to Fleetwood Mac. They come with the best album, in my opinion. That's Rumors. I can just see Fleetwood up there with that big drum between his legs going boom, boom, boom. Here's a Goldust Woman.

0: Good, huh? It, Rumors, I think, is by far their best album. That bitch really put in the back. You hear that drum?
1: Yeah.
0: Boom, boom, boom. It kept going. Bill, take this away. What do you think?
1: Wait, music off.
0: And
1: there we go. Ah, great to be here. Yeah, you were telling me you saw Fleetwood Mac in Chicago?
0: Chicago, yeah.
1: That's amazing.
0: Yeah, well, I told you I was there on a business trip, and the person I was working with, we did a lot of business with him, buying stuff from him. And so he had the tickets, and he asked, would you like to go to see Blue? What, are you kidding? Why do we put that on? Yeah, so anyway, it was fun because I tell you, he's right in the middle, Fleetwood's right in the middle of the stage, and a huge drum, and that's where he works all time. Then, of course, the rest of them are just right in and right out. So, but all talented, a lot of fun, and every once in a while opportunity shows up.
1: That was one of my first albums. That Read Rumors. I still have it. Yeah, it's a little scratchy, but once in a while I'll still play it. That's awesome. Well, thanks for having me. I'm excited to be here with you, and we've got our promotion going on, so donate today, and we double your donation. We have matching funds from our sponsors, so we're actually at our goal. We're way above our goal now. I think I saw $81,000 when I came in, which is absolutely incredible. We still got time to get more, and this is your chance to donate. We got Kremlin Days coming up, and I'm going to let...
0: Let's go right here, Kremlin Days.
1: Let's play that promo on that one. I'm still
2: standing. As we celebrate 10 years on air, KFFR is turning its sights westward. That means bringing satellite station to our friends in Kremlin. It's still a dream, but every new trail starts with that first step. The goal is clear. Create a signal that stretches from Bertha to Rabbit Ears. And we're riding into Kremlin Days on Friday, June 20th, and Saturday, June 21st. Any donations during this one-day drive will be set aside for future satellite studio and an expanded frequency that would carry KFFR into Kremlin and beyond. You can expect to hear interviews from the event and live shows from 2 to 3 p.m. on Saturdays and witness the start of something bigger, Kremlin's voice on the air with local news, local happenings, and volunteer DJs speaking to their own town on KFFR.
1: Well, that sounds like fun, right? Are you going to be there?
0: No, I'd love to, but I'll tell you later, but I'd like to be able to get away, but it just didn't ready. I can't do it this weekend.
1: Yeah. Well, that's good. I know the donations will help. I think they're also talking about putting some facilities in Grand Lake, so I know Grand County's pretty big, so all of this donation will help get our signal to the entire county eventually.
0: Yeah, all of this is, we can pay our daily bills, but this is what we can do in the future, and that's what you're allowing us to do. We can make even a stronger and a better presentation for community radio, and the way we do it is the support we've had from the community. Thank you so much. Your support has really meant a lot to us as DJs, and I think it's meant a lot to the community as well. Take it away, Bill.
1: Yeah, let's key up a good song. What's your next song on your list?
0: Wes Montgomery. Yeah, Wes Montgomery is jazz guitar. And here's another guy I got lucky enough to see, right? And he did the Monterey Jazz Festival when I first heard him. But he's self-taught, and he turned out to be quite a performer and went on to a very, very successful career. So here's Wes Montgomery. Might drift into another one, too. This is my favorite Sting show. Sting show? Maybe not. It's Desert Rose from Sting, and that's their Brand New Day album, as you remember. So here we go. This is Wes Montgomery on jazz guitar. Good jazz.

Yeah, Sting. That Sting and Desert Rose. I was just talking here to Bill. I really like the sound of the music, Indian. I'm talking India, and I'm talking about Sri Lanka. I'm talking about their music and the different instruments, and that was perfect as far as Sting is concerned. We have other music here to go for, but let's see what else I can do at this particular time. I don't see many. I hate to talk about fishing. I was down there and talking. I like to fish myself. I remember sports on Anyway, I can't believe the lack of water that we have in these rivers. Three is what we're getting. We're seeing 28, 29 over the East Coast. That is embarrassing. I don't know who is in charge in this county of getting their act together on water, but we're getting killed by water, by Northern and by Denver water. All right, I'll get off of that, but it still ticks me off. Hey, what do we do? I got a line up here for a Winter Park snow report. Let's skip it, shall we? I mean, it can't be that dark. I can play more music if you'd like me to. It's there. I was thinking if you wanted to, we might go out to the Black Keys. And again, as I said, they're two white brothers, but they also have, a great amount of, they've had some really good hot teams, or hot sales. All right, then we also have Mississippi Delta. And I know there's a lot of people out there listening and say, oh, again, I have Tony Joe almost every time. He has that blues, but he also has the ethnic blues, and that's what I like the best about that. So with that, I'm going to see if I can find my cursor here. Yeah, I can. This is In Time by the Black Keys, and we'll go to Tony Joe White.

A sitting and scratching mosquito bites. Old fox done gave him a slip. Watching the morning glories grow.

0: Well, that was fun. Little Mississippi blues there. My birth father actually plays the blues and lives in Iowa and lives right off the Mississippi. And he's played for many years, warmed up for or played with Muddy Waters, in fact. So you got some more blues for us to play?
1: Yeah, probably somewhere
2: along the line. Yep. Forgot I was turning this mic on. Oh, that. I'd like to tell you, people have been listening to me before and said, yeah, there he goes again. All right. Time now is 12:53, by the way, right? And you're listening to KFFR Winter Park and KWTR, Fraser. Yeah. Welcome to our annual membership drive. We're still standing after 10 years. Never a doubt with the support we've had from our community. You stand with us? You have. We've had a very successful fundraiser, and I can't thank you enough, and it's just not me. It's all of us on this boat. And hats off in respect, and hats off for your care for the community. It's been a lot.
0: How long have you been DJing?
2: Ooh, how long have I been DJing? That's interesting. I was one of the first on just because I read it in the paper that they were going to have somebody was going to have a radio station. Would you like to be interested in a DJ report? And I did. And certain people probably out there listening say, you're going to miss that one. But anyway, it was fun to be a part of it as it started to grow. And it was fun to, still is, haven't changed a bit. I just met Bill.
0: Yeah.
2: Right. And we're sitting here chatting about music and about past and stuff like that. It's a really fun thing to do, and I've really enjoyed it over these years.
0: Where was the original location? Was it here?
2: Oh gosh, this is must the fourth one, I think.
0: Oh, okay.
2: Yeah.
0: Okay.
2: Yeah, and it's just, but what we have now compared to what we had then is you can't really put it in one bag. It's been, and it's been a we could do that, and we could extend our range again. Coming from our own community. Hats off. Thanks so much.
0: Yeah, let's play a song.
2: Yeah. Want to play a tune? We
0: let's
2: can do,
0: do
2: that.
0: It.
2: Now, I've got to figure out what I want to do. I've got a ZZ Top one. I think I picked it out just because I like the title, Arrested for Driving While Blind. I think I encounter that up here about once a day, but somebody's made a music of it. Let's see if it works.

Back on, yeah. Yeah, ZZ Top is in there, right? So what else are we going to talk about here? I've given you our shut that up, right? And so what do we got? We got pet report? Not really. We don't have any stuff on the banner field, which is all right with me. We can spend more time talking, and we can spend more time playing music, which, you know, maybe I'm being dull, but that's why a lot of people tune in, I hope anyway. All right, so we got a windy weekend coming up. Windy weekend. Doesn't it sound like a girl you dated one time? Anyway, who are we? Yeah, this has got a story behind it. It's by Ella Fitzgerald. I don't think she needs any. Yeah. Also, they were together with Louis Armstrong. And but between the two of them, they really brought blues up from where it was. And but Ella is, of all the people I've listened to, I've never heard a more pure voice. I've never heard her miss of anything. And she was a huge talent. Anyway, they're very, very close friends, and so they decided to go to play in Europe. They've got that all, their tours all planned out. But they met together in Berlin. And so Ella watched his play. And now it came time for hers. But she wanted to play Mack the Knife, which Louis had just played, which was a number one single by far, his biggest. But she said, I want to play it too. And he said, well, you don't know the words. She said, that's right, I don't know the words. This is what you get.

0: I was in Berlin probably about 10, 12 years ago. Unfortunately, both of them have passed away, but they did reek with talent. They did bring blues to another standard, and we have them to be thankful for. But boy, they could sing. What do we have here? Well, time is 1:04. And what do I have here that I'm supposed to do? All right. I'm supposed to explain why you love KFFR. Simple, isn't it? I mean, most of us enjoy music. We listen to music in our cars. We listen to music in our house. We're interested in what the new talent or even the old talent are doing. So, and we all have favorites, don't we? That's why mine is KJ's faves. There's so much music, you have to say, I like this a lot. And that's exactly what I've been playing. So thanks for listening. I really do it. Appreciate that. And I think our station is really proud at this particular time of what we've been able to turn over with your help. Thanks a lot. A lot. So what are we going to do here for a while? What do you think, Bill? Got something going? Yeah, oh, put him on. There he goes. Bill's on.
1: Let's, we got, let's see. I see lots of things to report on, the pets, the water, the fishing, the weather, the sports. I'm going to ask you, we talked about the South Lyman. We'll talk a little sports for just a second on our fundraising effort here. Did you watch a basketball game last night? Did you watch the game?
0: Oh, did I watch that basketball game? That has got to be more fun than any game I've seen all year long, any sport.
1: But greatest comeback in the history of the NBA.
0: 29 down.
1: That's crazy. Absolutely crazy.
0: And I was about ready to say, wow, they have really lost control of this game. And I was about ready to go to bed and it turned around and all of a sudden they were like 8 points closer. I sat down.
1: Yeah, anything's possible, right? I guess.
0: Yeah.
1: Well, we'll twist that into our fundraising effort. Anything's possible. We're seemingly breaking records with our fundraising this year. I wonder why do you think that is?
0: Why?
1: Yeah.
0: I don't know.
1: Yeah, I was at the birthday bash yesterday. And there probably was 600-700 people.
0: Yeah, I heard that. Unfortunately, I was not able to go because of other restrictions in my lifestyle these days. But boy, I bet that was fun. I've missed them all. And the people here are really fun to work with. And there's never any jealousy. Everybody wants the next program to be as good or better than theirs. And we just all seem to get along. We love the music. And we like the opportunity of being able to play it for you.
1: Yeah, for sure. Well, let's. What do you got next for a song for us?
0: Ooh, I could do all sorts of stuff at this particular time. I could turn it up a little bit. The Leonard Brothers Band is always good. And Wild West Rockabilly. Yeah, it's live, too.
1: Let's do it.
2: Wir spielen jetzt einen Song von der Weihnachtsscheibe. Es ist jetzt wirklich kein Weihnachtslied, keine Angst. Ist nur mal die Handlung von unserem Rock'n'Roll Festival, das immer am 2. Dezember Wochenende im Harz bei Pullman City stattfindet. Und das ist ein Song, der heißt Wild West Rockabilly Special.

Back on the air, right. This is, they're all set up for Saturday, June 13th. It ain't. So anyway, so what I'm going to do here is do a little, something that hadn't been done yet, or at least I haven't done it. I had a friend of mine this week who was telling me, he said, why don't you play some Capitol? I hear that all the time from you. I know you like it. Well, I do, and I was afraid maybe, I don't know, we haven't done it before. Maybe we have, and I just missed it, and it makes more sense, I guess. What I'm going to do is Vivaldi, all right, the Four Seasons, and I'm sure most of you have ever heard of that and done that, done by Antonio Vivaldi in 1718, as I remember, and it's in Vienna. It's called a White Red Prince because of his station in the church, and it set the music, classical music, in a whole different direction. So it's just on one thing, all right, and this is Alicia Violin who plays this. Now, I have used this before when I ski, because it has a rhythm to me, you know, and it's like one of those, and it's like, okay, see at the bottom, all right? Vivaldi.

0: Vivaldi, Storm. Did you get the rhythm there? Like when skiing, it's just like down, down, down. See at the bottom. It's one of those kind of things. Yeah, that goes back a bit. 1718. I'm the only one around that remembers that. And but it's fantastic music. That was all. It's the first time I'd ever heard it in a solo. And usually it's it's not that. But it's anyway. I hope you enjoyed it. It's a little different. It's also done in piano. And I've always loved watching piano like that because you keep your hands on the, keep your eye on the hands. You just can't believe that they can go that fast and have that much control. Time now is 1:24. I've still got about another half hour. And I'm going to stick around and see what else we can come out and pitch. And all right? So I hope you're having a good time. Thanks for coming. Bill and I both appreciate you listening to our music. What do you think, Bill? Got you want to like chip in here? And
1: turn my mic on.
0: Yep. Ooh, where is your mic here? On. Got it.
2: There we go. That was fun. That was a fun song. You were talking about how you love to ski to that song, and I think, I'm trying to think of what my go-to ski song would be. I'm not sure, but what other song you got for us next?
0: Ooh, what do I want to do next? I got a Waylon Jennings here. That sounds pretty good.
2: Ooh.
0: Want to do that?
2: Yeah, let's do Waylon.

0: That about does it for my day, Mary. Hope you, thanks so much for listening, and thank you so much for supporting us again. I didn't ask for too many contributions, but hey, listen, we're still open for business, so if you'd like to put some money in there and help us even further, we sure appreciate it. We appreciate what you do, but that would be nice to ask for. If you don't ask, you don't get type of things. Oh, well. So I'm going to pass this off to Bill. Yeah, to turn the, remember to turn the mic on. That's now. And so I'll turn myself off. And
1: yeah, you can leave yourself on. We're just doing this together. DJ Moostel here, a.k.a. Bill. And I just wanted to thank you for having me on today. And then also I want to tell you about what's going on this coming weekend. On Saturday, June 13th, KFFR will be on location in Hot Sulphur Springs for Hot Sulphur Days. DJ John's Music Room will be live from a special secret location from 9 to 11. And be sure to look for a KFFR tent at the park. We will also be going live with break-ins between 3 and 5 p.m. The community celebration coincides with the final day of our two-week membership drive, and we hope to see you there. Tell listeners why they will see you at the event. Well, I'm not sure I'll be actually, I probably will be going. I've not spent a whole lot of time in Hot Sulphur Springs other than to take care of my driver's license and license plates. So I will go there to check it out from a spectator standpoint, and sounds like something fun, and it's always great to be part of the community. What do you think? Are you going to be there, KJ?
0: I wish I'd love being there, but I've got some other restraints to kind of keep that from happening, and yeah, more personal stuff at this point.
1: Yeah.
0: But I wish I could see you at that event and just explain what it is that we're supporting. So we will see if I can get somebody else in here for a while. So we don't like black. Doesn't make any sense to have a radio station, nothing coming out of it, does it? So where am I right now? Okay, it's 1:34. Oh my gosh, I'm 4 minutes over. I have to go stand in the corner. I hate that. All right, have a great weekend. Well, yeah, it looks like it's coming up. It's going to be a little windy, but it should be a little warm. I'm starting to look around. When I look around the community now, I'm starting to see sunburns. And so we're getting out and enjoying this beautiful weather in a beautiful country, doesn't it? But boy, that wind yesterday, what a mess. Huh? Yeah. You keep your fingers crossed. It do not light a match.
1: Okay.
0: All right. And yeah, think about that. And I'm sure we all are, right? I decided to rip off the old, my old roofing this year and replace it. Been in there for about going on 20 years, and they don't last that long, you know. But I didn't want anything that would, fire could get too easily, let's put it that way. All right, I'm going to go put you on something else, and to that means, I want to go to ZZ Top as I walk out of here. This is a girl in it. No, it's not. There's a girl in a T-shirt, but there's one even better than that somewhere. I don't know why. I could do a sharp-dressed man. That's real, real familiar. But the girl in the T-shirt, that can't be bad either.
2: Yeah.

0: Hey, I'm DJ KJ. I've been standing with KFFR since 2016. That's 10 years later and we're still here. 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And thank you.
1: It's DJ Moosedale here, and about to turn over the show to DJ Mateo coming up. He and I were just having a chat about some of the music he's been playing over the last couple weeks, and he played, I had a show about 1973, and his claim to that was maybe the apex of the best music ever. I can't disagree with that. We were talking about Led Zeppelin in particular, which I just played, as you probably heard, and I'm going to play one more Led Zeppelin song here. Thanks for being with us today. It's been fun to be here with DJ KJ, and kind of flying by the seat of my pants for a few minutes here.

Mm-hmm.

Listen, the KFFR Winter Park, KWTR Fraser. Welcome to our annual membership drive. We're still standing after 10 years. Will you stand with us? What a great, great campaign so far. It's amazing. The community has shown up. What a great event yesterday for our big birthday party. Thanks to everyone who came out. It was truly, just a landmark in how far we've come as a community hub. And we're so excited. I'm so excited. DJ Mateo with you as we're driving around the world of blues and jazz here on Mateo's Magic Bus for the last 7.5 years. So we've almost covered the whole way, but there were some formative years before that some very, very select folks loaded this on their back and made it happen. And what a great landmark for us. So this 10th year, this birthday party, and we have surpassed our goal, but that is no reason whatsoever. Like the second half New York Knicks last night, no reason to slow down and just, you know, take that in. We're gonna push it up over to higher climbs for sure. And there's not one dollar that comes into this that goes to waste, because all we do is use that for our operational support to do all the great programs and everything. Why you're supporting us so far, we want to blow away the last week's Mateo's Magic Bus. Thanks, DJ Todd, for being on that for 2 weeks in a row. It took us 2 weeks to get through 1973, the best of, and we still have like a half dozen songs that we left out that we've realized were big misses. So I guess we're going to have to do another one. Maybe we'll do like a 73, 74. But we're up over 80K for our goal. We raised over 2,000 for this show last week. We'd love to see your support and come in. We've gotten a lot of feedback because the last couple weeks we've been playing a lot of rock and roll and pop music off 1973 and the best of. So I'd promised a lot of folks that we're going to get back to our jazz and blues roots here and how they begat rock, soul, and funk. So we definitely got some good jazz and blues teed up, and we're hoping to get Dr. Josh in the booth. He's had a little bit of a blocker in the way here to get over to the studio, so we're hoping he'll be here in time for at least a strong second half, as he's the doctor of jazz for sure, and a lot to explain on that, but we'll wait for him to get in to do that. So without further ado, please go to KFFR.org. Please continue this incredible support, and we're just so excited to be able to bring you these most American-born of music, the jazz and the blues, which formed so much and were formed by

others that came before it. But that is what free radio looks like. That is what free and open and free meaning of and by and for the community, because we can play anything we want here as long as it doesn't have seven words that are forbidden by the FCC. And we the 80 plus DJs that are in your community that are people you know, people at home, people at work, people that are your neighbors or that you just see out once in a while and have beer with or go hit the slopes with. But really excited to be continuing this on into our seventh year here on Mateo's Magic Bus, and really want to thank the team, the KFFR team, for what an amazing job they've done so far with this incredible We're Still Standing campaign, and it's really going to make such a huge difference in our ability to expand our programming, expand our reach, as we're now touching, you know, the major towns in the county. Didn't think that was going to happen, you know, years ago as we were getting started. So this is really, really exciting. But here's a tune. There's a guy, if you've been listening the last few weeks before, been really kind of geeking out on him, Chip Wickham, and going to play a couple new tunes. So this is Seven Worlds from him. And then Steve Okonski, the band's called Okonski. We had Steve on the bus last year as he was releasing an album earlier in 2025, and he's already on to his next album. And this is a tune called Axes, which is with Rachel Kitchlew, who is a harpist, which is, you know, it's interesting. The harp, if you've heard Brandy Younger, we've been playing her on the bus, seems to be an instrument that's making its way more and more into jazz as well. So we're going to start with those two tunes and see where we roll, come back on, talk about the campaign a little more. Please stop by KFFR.org and donate what you can. And everything is matched, and we're really excited to be turning this is the bell lap of the campaign. So we got to finish strong, right? Let's be Secretariat coming around that bell lap. So heading back in with Seven Worlds, and this is Chip Wickham. You're on KFFR KWTR.

KFFR KWTR Flea. After all this time finding his jazz roots, and that is an amazing album that that he came out with a few months ago called Honora. A lot of this focused on his family and his heritage. But Traffic Lights and the none other than the great Tom York leading the way there on vocals. And you're on KFFR, KWTR, and we also had in that set Okonski, who has a new album coming out. That was a single, Axes, and Seven Worlds, Chip Wickham, leading us off with some fresh jazz sounds as we dive back into the jazz quadrant of our bus ride. And I've just gotten confirmation that Dr. Josh is on his way, and we are going to be picking him up by the side of the road any minute now, so that he can bring his jazz acumen and mind and soul and all the great things he's done, and his passion for jazz, as we've done here a few times with him on the bus, to bear for all of you, that's what we do here on KFFR and KWTR. And thanks to everyone who's supported us so far in the campaign. We're still standing, 2026, and everyone who came out last night supported us at our 10th birthday party bash, and what a great time it was. And but we're not just still standing, we're still going, and we're gonna blow through this thing. We want to raise $100,000 by the time it's done. And I want you all, if you just been sitting on the sidelines and you're like, I'm not sure, this is the time. We're over 80,000. That's how much momentum we have. And that is a great thing about a community resource like this, is that as more and more people participate, it becomes more and more powerful. And now we're talking to more people, we're reaching more people. There's more of you who are, when I joined the station back before electricity, we had 20 DJs, and our budget was much smaller. We're in the back of Holden's computers. Thank you for those guys for putting us up for some time. And now we have our own amazing studio here high above Fraser in the beautiful Fraser Valley, and all the programming. And you all know this. You know, we've had such an incredible uptick in support, but also in our live programming that we're doing here in the studio, both with an audience and broadcast over. And the quality of that has just gone through the roof. So I know you all know what I'm saying, but, you know, just to kind of put it all together, all the youth programming that we're doing, you know, all the outreach with the towns, and how we're broadcasting their message out to you, making it easier. And then in times, you know, God forbid, of emergency, then we have a central core here to help report out on that. And it's really a communications infrastructure for the county. And so every dollar that you put in goes to support that and support the team here that's doing more and more and more every day. And doing an excellent job, you know, from somebody who has been a supporter since day one, who's been a DJ here on the station for 7.5 years, that has been a board member as well. I am speaking from a position of all in. And so what I'm asking you is to go to KFFR.org and join us on this incredible journey, because our community radio is of, by, and for the people of Grand County and the rest of the world, because so many folks from around the world listen as well. We get donations. We get one we got just a little while ago from Allison. I listen even when I'm not in the Valley. A lot of folks have donated who aren't even here anymore, and they still listen to the station, and really find this to be refreshing in today's world, because it's so community driven, and it's all driven by your support as well. So please stop by KFFR.org, and I can't hold back anymore. I know we're playing some jazz, and we're going to do a bunch with Dr. Josh when he gets in. So I had this album by Nubian Twist, and we just got another
donation as well as I was speaking from Russell. Thank you, sir, and appreciate your support of KFFR. And so there's an album by the band is Nubian Twist, and so they're out of, as the loyal Mateo's Magic Bus listeners, there's this whole London, a lot of it in South London. These folks are out of the University of Leeds, but they have created this sound, and it combines everything. It's Afropop, and it's jazz, and it's soul and funk, and like all in one beautiful, happy moment in time. So we're real excited to be playing this brand new album. And then my good friend Fudo down in Mexico City, and was a friend of mine in California and a great musician, he's been creating a movie, directing a movie, a short that's going to be out soon, and the next tune is off the album from Nortec Collective. These guys are really fun, and the name of the song is Colorado, and so that's some really fun jam. So this is all good, fresh stuff here, and we're going to lead it off with Nubian Twist, and that's Chasing Shadows. You're on KFFR.

0: KFFR, KWTR, we have just officially pulled off on the side of the road and picked up DJ Dr. Josh, and he's getting himself situated onto the bus and in place, and we're going to join him in here. He's plugging into the Tripstar and all of our components here on our massive electronica as he gets fired up. And you know, it's been a minute. You know, it's been I don't know,
1: 2 years
0: ish. I think it's a year and a half,
2: because
0: it was around Christmas. So welcome back, Dr. Josh.
2: Oh, so happy to be back on the bus, man. Yeah. So happy to be back on the bus.
0: And we've been talking about it every day since you were here. And so
2: just about. I've had my bus pass ready for a while here, man.
0: Yeah. No, well, no, you've got the permanent pass, and so we're excited to have you on during you know, an auspicious time for KFFR, as we're towards the end of our fundraising campaign 2026. We're still standing, and we have exceeded our goal. We're now over 80,607 supporters, and so you couldn't have come on at a better time, my friend.
2: Yes.
0: And I know you're a big supporter of community radio and of music, and we could spend the whole next hour and 15 minutes just talking about your history in the music scene, both here in Colorado and New York City and San Francisco, and then we never get to play any music. But
2: no, let's play more music than talk.
0: Absolutely. But you know, again, folks, this co-pilot we have right now has incredible history in jazz and music in general, and he's an educator. He's a player. He's you know, just an incredible musician in his own right. And so we'll pop out some of those stories as we go on. But I believe we have a tune teed up here.
2: We do indeed.
0: And this is the first one. This is all vinyl, by the way.
2: I brought some vinyl today.
0: The doctor of jazz brought some of his own collection in, and we're excited about that too. So tee us up for this first tune, Dr.
2: Right, this is this is the late great Hadley Kallman, tenor saxophonist. I'm not sure where Hadley was from. I do know that he lived in San Francisco for many years, and then I think ended up in Seattle. But this is an album that I picked up in high school at the local record shop not far from my house for like $3. This is a tune called Separation Blues, and it's Elvin Jones on drums, Hadley Kallman on tenor saxophone, Hotep Cecil Bernard on bass, and David Williams on piano.

0: Sublime. KFFRKWTR, Dr. Josh, walk us through that one.
1: That was I'm Old Fashioned from the great Blue Train album by John Coltrane.
0: Mm. Who else do we have on that?
1: Lee Morgan, trumpet.
0: Yeah, that's
1: Curtis Fuller, who I had the great pleasure of meeting and playing with in New York many years ago.
0: Hold on.
1: Yeah, I'm name dropping okay. here.
0: You gotta give us a couple more sentences on that.
1: I was in the big band at Columbia University at the time. I was working on my doctorate, and he was a guest artist with the big band. And so we had a week of rehearsal with him, and then we had a gig, you know, two sets with Curtis, and I got to hang out with him a lot that week. Mm. And after the show, I found myself alone in a room with Curtis Fuller for like an hour. I don't know how it happened, but he and I just chatted it up for an hour. He's just a gentleman, kindest human being. And he just told me all these great stories about living in Harlem with, he was roommates with Coltrane. Mm. And they lived on like 116th Street, something like that. Maybe 112th, between 112th and 116th on Broadway.
0: Right in the heart of it.
1: Right in the heart of it. Anyway, it was just a wonderful human being. May he rest in peace. Mm. Kenny Drew on piano, Paul Chambers bass, and Philly Joe Jones on drums. Mm. I'm Old Fashioned.
0: All-star lineup. Well, you're on KFFR, KWTR. I am joined on the bus today by Dr. Josh, DJ Dr. Josh, and he's going to be spinning a lot more of this great jazz that we play here on the bus every week, and really appreciate you all tuning in. Appreciate your support during our 2026 campaign. We're still standing. We've reached and exceeded our goal, and very, very much want you to keep coming in to KFFR.org and donating. Let's keep it rolling while we have this momentum, and appreciate everyone's support. And let's, as I know many of you are wondering about, let's check in with the fishing report, and then we'll be right back.
2: It's time for the Grand County Fishing Report for the week of June 8th, 2026. Spring runoff is still coming into our lakes and reservoirs, keeping the bite in the area going strong. Whether you're out for a pristine mountain day on one of our many area lakes or reservoirs, or wading through a legendary stretch of river, you can't go wrong this time of year. Definitely don't delay in planning your time on the water before the big summer warm-up arrives. Lake Granby. Stillwater Boat Ramp is open 6 a.m. to 8 p.m. Water temperature in the upper 50s to low 60s. Lake trout fishing is excellent. Target them in 40 to 70 foot depths with natural colored plastic work very close to the bottom. Grand Lake. Boat ramps are open 6 a.m. to 8 p.m. Fishing for all species is fair to good. Target the inlet areas and natural rocky shorelines for rainbow and brown trout with silver spoons and jerk baits. Early and late in the day, a fly in a bubble can be very productive. Williams Fork River below the dam is flowing at 76 CFS. Good rainbow and brown trout action on midge patterns and foamback emergers. Keep an eye out for the hoppers that should be showing up soon. That concludes today's report. Good luck out there, anglers. 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Learn more at fishingwithbernie.com.
0: This Saturday, June 13th, KFFR will be on location in Hot Sulphur Springs for Hot Sulphur Days. DJ John's Music Room will be live from a special secret location from 9 to 11 a.m., and be sure to look for the KFFR tent at the park. We will also be going live with break-ins between 3 and 5. 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Dr. Josh, you've got a few more tunes teed up for us here. Lead us into this one.
1: All right. This is Miles Davis and his sextet, Sonny Rollins, Jackie McLean, Walter Bishop, Tommy Potter and Art Blakey, and this is a tune called Out of the Blue. Rest in peace, Sonny Rollins.

0: KFFRK WTR. DJ Dr. Josh, take us through that incredible selection.
1: Well, that was I'm an Old Cow Hand from the Rio Grande. Pepper Adams and Donald Byard Quintet. Herb Hancock on piano. Herb Hancock. Before he was Herbie, he was a young lion on the scene, and this was one of the first albums that he appeared on. So Herb Hancock on piano.
0: Well, what's interesting is we have this system, Spinitron, we use, which picks up the tunes and puts them out so you can see what we're playing out on the web. And it actually, it's very accurate. It's 99%, mm-hmm. And it picked up actually Herbie Hancock
1: yes.
0: playing that song from a different album.
1: He was officially Herb Hancock on the album.
0: That's the only time I've ever seen
1: it. Yeah, right, me too. Layman Jackson on bass and Jimmy Cobb, a great Jimmy Cobb on drums. What's one of my favorite duos, Pepper Adams and Donald Byard of this era. Great. And Donald Byard, man, one of the great unsung heroes of the trumpet of his age. What a wonderful, warm, beautiful sound he had. Just absolutely love Donald Byard.
0: Well, let's take a moment because we jumped right in. You had a little, we'll call it a little impediment in getting into, getting picked up on the bus. You met a garden shear, I believe.
1: I met a garden shear this morning and cut my finger and had to super glue it, but I'm fine.
0: a little super
1: glue. Half an hour delay to the bus today.
0: Another use for duct tape, right?
1: Yeah.
0: So, We've got a common tune we're going to play here with a tune we both love. But you know, before we do that, I want to recognize all that you do and make sure that our listeners, because it's been a minute since you were on the bus in terms of what you do on your day to days.
1: Yeah, I'm currently the band director at Manuel High School in Denver, Colorado. So if there are any Thunderbolts out there listening right now, go Bolts. I don't know when you attended Manuel High School, but we're making a strong comeback right now. And I've been the band director for the last 5 years, and program is growing. Exciting. Got a number of young, talented musicians in the building. So that's what that's my day-to-day is teaching band at high school at Manuel High School.
0: So do you see any trends in adoption of jazz in the younger set? Is there a constant river running through it, or do you see any changes there?
1: I don't know. A lot of the kids that I teach don't really listen to jazz, and I'm their first exposure to jazz. I did have a student this semester who surprisingly knew a lot about jazz because her family, her father and grandfather are both big jazz nuts. Neither of them are musicians, but she knew who Herbie Hancock was when I talked about him.
0: And, maybe even Herb.
1: Yeah, and John Coltrane. She was very impressive in her knowledge. She's only like 16 years old, but she clearly is growing up in a home where jazz is a very prominent part of their musical life. So I would say that, jazz is not something that a lot of young people listen to anymore. It's very much a niche art form amongst the young people, but I'm doing my best to spread the good news.
0: Keep
1: if you
0: torch.
1: Will, that's right. Keep the torch alive.
0: Well, and but we have had definitely here in Grand from some of the performers that we've had in playing live here on stage, and we have seen some excellent jazz performances from the up and coming, and then they always participate. There's a lot of blues as well at Blues from the Top. We have the youth stage there, and so we're doing our best to grow that sort of diverse sound in Grand. But you mentioned sort of they were the first form of jazz. You're the first form of jazz that they hear, and that for me. So we're gonna play a selection here of Dave Brubeck off Take 5, Blue Rondo a la Turk. And this album was the first, I mean, of course I'd heard some jazz before that, but I was fortunate to take, I call it Jazz for Dummies class.
1: Jazz 101 at
0: David Baker.
1: Oh, you studied David Baker at Indiana, yes,
0: David
1: sir.
0: David Baker, I was at Indiana studying in the radio and TV school. Mm-hmm. and was getting a degree there. And for an elective, I took David Baker's Introduction to Jazz, which was one of the most popular classes on campus because it was for essentially non-musicians.
1: Yeah. And what a great teacher he was, too. I had the pleasure of meeting him once many years ago at a conference, and he was just the warmest, nicest cat, man.
0: You have to call him a cat.
1: He was a cool cat, and he was just a great teacher, wonderful, and a hell of a piano player.
0: Yeah. And so I don't know, we started out sort of in the blues and the songs of the field songs. He built up the whole story of like where blues and jazz came from. And, mm-hmm. And so that day that he turned this album on, and he was standing there talking about it and what a huge impact it had on people. Mm-hmm. And so I'll never forget the first moments of hearing, you know, some of the first notes of Take Five and all that stuff. But I know you have a story about it, too.
1: Yeah, so the album that we're going to play off of is actually my dad's album. So it's the original pressing from... I don't even know what year this thing was released.
0: I think it's 54.
1: 54, yeah. So my dad got this probably secondhand when he was in high school, maybe college. And this was a staple in my father's rotation at home. And I was like 10 years old, maybe 11, when I first heard it. I just started playing the alto saxophone at school. And so my dad put this on the turntable for me. Get an idea of what the alto should sound like. I think from his perspective, he's like, here's a great alto player, Josh.
0: Listen to Paul
1: Desmond. So this became one of my first really serious introductions to alto saxophone and to jazz. And it's Take Five was the first melody that I ever learned how to play and memorized on the alto saxophone. When I got my first teacher when I was 12, I said, I want to learn how to play Take Five. And he was like, oh, okay, let's go. So he wrote it out for me. I memorized it. And then I played along with the album, did all that, you know, stuff as a young player. And to this day, it still just takes me back to a time in my life when I was just discovering this music and, you know, learning to love it.
0: Well, I think with all the talk of Take Five, mm-hmm. I'm gonna flip the platter
1: here. Let's do it.
0: So continue on just for 2 seconds while I do that. I can't speak into the mic to, flip at the same time.
1: We're gonna play Blue Ronda a la Turk, and one of the other really memorable tunes from this album. What's that?
0: You want me to do the song Take Five since we're, or should we do?
1: No. Let's do Blue Ronda, man. Right, you know, right, let's. I think it's Take Five is the more well known.
0: Everybody's heard that.
1: Yeah. Let's play Blue Ronda.
0: So Blue Ronda really incorporates. I mean, these guys. These are curious cats. They were bringing music in from all over the world, and you know. Also, you know, I love. You know, the quartet was. This album, I mean, while we're on it, I know we're talking a lot, but people need to know this. This was the Brubeck won Times Person of the Year, Man of the Year, because of this album, and he was staying in the same hotel with Duke Ellington, and he walked down the hall and Duke said, congratulations. He said, no, this should be you, my friend.
1: Yes.
0: And he never quite felt right about it. And also, Dave Brubeck was, if you've ever seen Ken Burns Jazz, huge. It was the first real mainstream integrated band, which is hard to think of in, you know, today's age. But Eugene Wright was an African-American, and they wouldn't. You know, there were hotels where they were like, no, you can't stay here or whatever, or you can't blah, blah, blah. And Dave said he used this album as leverage to say, no, that is not what's going to happen here. So, you know, lots riding on this, but this is Blue Ronda a la Turk. You're on KFFR, KWTR.

0: KFFR, KWTR. Big P, the Jimmy Heath Orchestra. That's a DJ Dr. Josh selection. Give us a little backfill us on that one a little bit.
1: I just discovered this not long ago, maybe January, because I went to the Colorado Music Educators Conference in Springs, and this is the only thing I listened to the entire time that I was at the conference.
0: it's a great album.
1: For like 4 days, I just had this on repeat.
0: you told me about it, and I played a couple tunes off this about a month and a half ago. And but I was listening. I mean, there's just
1: it's so awesome. It's all the Heath brothers together. So you have Percy. Albert 2D Heath. Percy's on bass. Albert 2D Heath on drums. Not all the brothers. And then Jimmy.
0: I think there's three. There are three of them.
1: Yeah, they're all on there.
0: Yeah.
1: And then Cannonball Adderley.
0: Cannonball Adderley
1: was not on this track. I don't think he's soloed on this track, but he makes several appearances and just. He doesn't play very long solos, but he just shines. And I had no idea about this album at all, and just absolutely love it. There's nine musicians, and Clark Terry's on trumpet, one of my favorite trumpet players of all time. So it's just it swings. Every track on this album swings.
0: It is, and we had some other stuff teed up to go along with that, but we're time's a wasting, as they say. So
1: go ahead. We played The Night Has a Thousand Eyes by Stan Getz.
0: Yes.
1: From a 1966 release entitled Didn't We.
0: He was a busy boy. I mean, he was spreading the word with Jobim and Getz and Gilberto. Were really the fulcrum of that. Yeah. And, you know, that album titled that essentially is probably one of the most played albums of all time in any genre. And he was doing that and, you know, album after album of.
1: Yeah.
0: So definitely
1: one of the great busy men.
0: Want to thank Emma D, who just donated to our campaign as well. We're having so much fun here. It's hard to keep everybody's attention as well, and that we are in the bell lap of our 2026. We're still standing. Campaign, and it's a membership drive, and we want to get as many folks to come in, even though we've broken through our goal of 75,000. 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That's the best thing you can do. We're in this because we love it. You know, we're a little bit for the applause too, I guess. But we're not getting paid a dime. And there's so many people that donate so many hours every day, every week, every month to KFFR. And now we have just the most incredible staff with an incredible leader, DJ Foz, who we are going to give a large applause. I don't have the applause sound teed up here, but I would. what incredible leadership. And when I came on the board, I think our budget was about a fourth of what it is now. So, you know, it's been an incredible journey these past 10 years. So please stop by kffr.org and donate now. And we're going to get back into the music.
1: What are we doing?
0: Moose the Mooch.
1: Charlie
0: Parker. So bring us. This is probably what? 50s?
1: This is early 50s, probably late 40s. I don't know. This album was released posthumously. They released all this. His wife and the family released all these albums with all this recorded music that they had basically put in a vault. So I don't even know when this was recorded, who's on the album, other than Charlie Parker.
0: Well, that's all it says on there.
1: That's all you need. That's all you need to know.
0: That's all you need.
1: Yeah, this is Charlie Parker.
0: On KFFR, KWTR.

0: KFFR, KWTR, DJ Dr. Josh, take us through what we just heard there.
1: That was Rio, great Wayne Shorter composition, performed by Lee Morgan and Wayne Shorter, Bobby Hutcherson on the vibes. Sorry, Wayne Shorter on tenor saxophone. For those of you who, I'm not going to assume that everybody knows who Wayne Shorter is. Wayne Shorter on tenor saxophone. Bobby Hutcherson on vibes. Herbie Hancock, now Herbie Hancock, no longer Herb.
0: No longer Herb.
1: On piano. The great Ron Carter, who just had his 89th birthday, on bass. And Billy Higgins on drums.
0: Ron Carter. My gosh, Ron Carter's
1: still
0: standing.
1: Still, not only is he still standing, he gigs consistently and constantly. He is still a working musician at 89 years old. Yeah.
0: Unbelievable.
1: And doesn't look a day over 70.
0: Well, we can only hope for the same outcomes.
1: Exactly.
0: Well, we're heading into our final tune here.
1: All right.
0: DJ Dr. Josh, please, thank you for joining
1: my
0: us
1: pleasure.
0: On the bus.
1: I'm sorry I missed the first half an hour of the bus.
0: What a pleasure always having you on, my friend. And yeah. Everybody, please stay tuned. We're having DJ Lala up next with DJ Ali B.
1: Yeah.
0: And can't wait for their part of the show. Thanks for everybody who's been donating. You know, anything in our stretch goal here, we're past our 75K goal, but we're reaching farther west, and we're trying to get the signal outside. 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So please, KFFR.org, help us get to that stretch goal as well. And a palate cleanser here, DJ Josh.
1: You know, little 180. This is from Ghosts in the Machine, my favorite The Police album. I want to quickly say hello to Margaret and Charlotte, my daughters at home. They said they would be listening. I don't know if they are, but girls, hello.
0: So.
1: And this is an album that I have loved since I was probably in elementary school. My older brother played this all the time. I think it's their best album. And this is dedicated to my lovely wife, Alice.
0: Oh, it was awesome. All right, well, a great way to go out. Thanks, everybody, for riding the bus. Stay tuned for DJ Lala and DJ Ali B. You're on KFFR, KWTR.

0: Y con esta doble canción de Shakira empezamos el día de hoy. 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Everybody, hello, hello, this is DJ Lala and this is Estamos Ready. It's 4:09 p.m. and you're listening to KFFR in Winter Park and KWTR Fraser. Welcome to our annual membership drive. We're still standing. After 10 years, will you stand with us? We already reached our goal, but we need more because we want to sound everywhere. Right. Today I have a special person with me, a special DJ. It's gonna be DJ Ali B. How are you?
1: I am great, and I need to keep listening to your show way more often so I can become like barely bilingual.
0: That's yeah. Please, please do that. I do my best to try to make you learn a little bit.
1: I love that. Later in the show, I might have some special surprises for you.
0: Nice. I love that.
1: I know very little Spanish that I remember from high school, but I will be sharing three things that I remember later in the show.
0: Oh, great, great, great. I love it. I love it. I want a surprise. So I hope it's good. Ah, it's going to be good.
1: It's going to be really good.
0: Okay. So yeah, I was telling you today, Mexico won against South Africa in the first game of the World Cup. So congratulations, Mexico, for those two goals. And today was the opening from the World Cup. Did you see something? I know Shakira was...

0: there singing "They Die Die," like the official song,
1: which was excellent for you to start your show with, Shakira.
0: Exactly. I couldn't see it because I was working.
1: Yeah.
0: But same. Everybody said that she looks amazing, and I totally know it.
1: She has to look amazing.
0: She is amazing. Yeah, she's like, So, yeah, guys, thank you for being here with us. Today is going to be just like a dancing and having fun show because DJ Ali B and I will like dancing and fun music, so I hope you guys like it. And just please stay tuned for surprises.
1: Oh boy.

Hello, this is DJ John with your pet pals Pet Report. Kovu and Nuka, named after some of the lions in The Lion King 2, are a bond of pair that would love to find a home together. They are 8-month-old kittens that are short-haired, neutered males. Kovu is a lighter orange color and Nuka is a darker orange. Nuka is a little more reserved than Kovu, but once they get to know you, they both love having your attention. They do get along with certain dogs, but have yet to be around other cats, so we aren't sure about that. Nuka and Kovu will definitely keep you entertained. For more information on these cuties, go to gcpetpals.org or call the Grand County Animal Shelter at 970-887-2988. 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

0: Come on, Eileen, everybody. I love that song. That's good taste. That was DJ Ali B. That was her choice, but I do love it. It's real good.
1: Yeah, we're doing more Latin flair songs, dancing, and then, I don't know, just old school American, old school American dance song. So we're trying to make a dance party here for you today with Latin flair and with American flair, whatever that might be.
0: Yeah.
1: But we are so happy to have you with us today. 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It's going to take you to our Give Butter page, and you can make a donation. All of you have been so fabulous with the donations coming in, and we want to keep them going. We've got a few more days of our drive, and we are here to get you dancing, and dancing usually means money falls out of your pocket.
0: Yes, exactly. Sí, como nos decía DJ Ali B, estamos aquí todavía recibiendo donaciones. 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We want to thank Tammy and Paul for that donation. Thank you so much.
1: Yeah.
0: I love, guys, what you said. And yes, I think my mom and my dad are proud.
1: That's so great.
0: And that was amazing, because you guys know I talk about them in this show a lot. They mean the world to me, so that's why. Thank you. We appreciate it. Let's listen to more music.
1: Get your dancing shoes on.

0: 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I've been standing with KFFR since 2019, and somehow, after all these years, they still let me near a mic. 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
1: Un secreto. Esa canción de I'm Still Standing la usaba para cuando... De hecho, un amigo me la recomendó cuando me rompieron el corazón y era mi canción motivacional. Estaba, I was telling you, DJ Ali, that I'm Still Standing was like my song when a friend of mine recommended it when I was heartbroken.
2: Aww,
1: you know?
2: Yeah.
1: So he told me like, you should listen to this song. And it was like my song, you know, every time I was a heartbroken,
2: so
1: I was like, I'm still standing, like crying and yes, kind of dancing. Therapeutical.
2: Oh yeah, that's, you have to have theme songs sometimes.
1: Exactly. So I totally agree that we're still standing after 10 years. And I was reading the magazine.
2: Yes.
1: Yesterday we had the zine. It was so cute listening, like reading all of those stories.
2: Yeah.
1: I don't know. It's so amazing to be part of this.
2: Yeah, we've been here quite a long time, and I'm happy that we are all still here, and I'm happy, you listeners, that you're still here, and I hope you're enjoying your dance party today. Yeah. I did say I know a teeny, teeny, tiny bit of Spanish, besides just words. You know, I can say single words, but I have two proverbs that I learned in high school Spanish.
1: Okay.
2: So one is, las paredes oyen.
1: Okay.
2: The walls have ears, so be careful. Somebody might be listening. And then the other one is, I just did Los Paredes Oyen, right? Yeah, okay. Donde hay humo, hay fuego.
1: Yeah.
2: Where there's smoke, there's fire.
1: That was amazing.
2: Thank you. I can do the alphabet too, but I feel that might get boring for people.
1: Yeah.
2: But it is fun.
1: Wow, yeah, I love that, sí. We said, like, si las paredes hablaran. So if the walls talk, they will tell all the secrets of what they have seen. But that's amazing. Congratulations. Yeah, you have to keep practicing.
2: Says,
1: you got it.
2: Yeah, says the fully bilingual person next to me.
1: That was amazing. I love when somebody tries to speak Spanish or any other language. I really appreciate it. It's amazing. And we understand how hard it is to try to speak like a second language. You know? So we appreciate it.
2: And I do try with a couple of my coworkers, and they are not bilingual either. Mm-hmm. So we both try.
1: Yeah.
2: Spanish and then English.
1: It's beautiful. And besides, I feel like it's so beautiful when you talk and you're not understanding, but you make a way to understand yourself, like moving your hands and
2: gestures,
1: seeing the expressions in your face.
2: Yep.
1: And you're like, okay, I'm getting this. I think I understand what you're saying.
2: I agree.
1: So it's beautiful. Humans are beautiful. We need to communicate. And we find the way. It doesn't matter if it's not words, but we can. Music.
2: Music is a perfect example. So I don't know if we want to keep going with our dance party. And don't forget to go to kffr.org, which will take you to our fundraising page. And even though we've met our goal, we are not finished raising money. So please click the donate button and give whatever you can.
1: Totalmente. 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

0: 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Everybody, we were listening to Thalía with the song Piel Morena. She had a myth, DJ Ali B. Everybody was saying when she was like young, she's so cute. She was so cute in that time. She was really pretty. But in her waist was so small that everybody said that the ribs, the floating ribs, yeah. She removed those. That was the myth.
1: Oh, okay.
0: But then that didn't happen. Okay. She didn't do anything. But that was the thing. So everybody was like talking about her. She's from Mexico and she's amazing. Right now she's like in her 50s.
1: Oh, gosh.
0: She's so cute.
1: Okay.
0: Yeah. Yeah, she's still super pretty.
1: Aww.
0: Guys, we reach 5 p.m. and you are listening to KFFR in Winter Park, KWTR in Fraser, and welcome to our annual membership drive. We're still standing after 10 years. Will you stand with us? We appreciate everybody that's been giving us everything. We were talking about the sense of community that this radio station gives us, and I'm super happy to be part of it. And I'm super happy to be with Ali V today.
1: I'm happy to be here with you. This is fun. I'm having a fun little dance party going on. Hopefully you're enjoying it as well. Again, we're doing Latino/American dance party songs. We're so happy that you are tuning in and listening. And if you haven't donated to the fundraiser yet, go ahead and go to kffr.org. It'll take you right to the page. Click donate, donate $3, donate $5. Whatever you can donate is amazing. But either way, we love that you are part of our community and our daily ins and outs.
0: Yeah, that's totally. And I will have forgotten to say that we are part of Banjo Beats.
1: Oh, yeah, we're Banjo Beats. Make sure you donate to Banjo Beats.
0: Exactly.
1: Which is bluegrass and pop, and we are just ignoring the bluegrass part today.
0: Today, yeah. We're just popping.
1: Yeah, we're popping and locking.
0: Exactly. I want to thank to Rob Adams. Thank you so much for making that donation. We really appreciate that.
1: Oh, thank you,
0: and
1: Rob.
0: You make us happy. Pretty, pretty happy. Sí, gente maravillosa, vamos a seguir aquí. Poniendo más música. Gracias por escucharnos siempre. Gracias por estar ahí. Thank you for listening to this crazy Latino lady that comes here every Thursday. I'm really happy. I'm glad that you guys give me your time and your ears to listen to all this music. So please keep tuned, and we're still here for one more hour.

Hey there, Grand County. This is JP from Grand County Weather giving you your forecast for Thursday, June 11th. Only a few handfuls of clouds over the skies today, as we will be dealing with basically completely sunny skies through the entire day, and that will lead us to warming up quite a bit going into the afternoon. However, it will be cooler than yesterday, so that will be very nice. And as well, we will be dealing with less breezy conditions today before we start to see breezier conditions reemerge tomorrow. These breezier conditions and warmer conditions that will resume tomorrow are conducive towards rapid fire spread, and we do have a fire weather watch that is in effect as of right now for tomorrow, so we will see if that gets upgraded to a red flag warning, maybe over the course of the day today, maybe this evening, or maybe tomorrow morning when it gets upgraded. But we will be dealing with high fire danger tomorrow, as surface air will be extremely dry. We'll be dealing with, again, a handful of clouds, maybe some mostly sunny skies in the afternoon as some mid to high level moisture starts to filter in ahead of the chance of showers this weekend. The chance of showers this weekend is going to be predominantly on Sunday, though. Saturday will be pretty nice, pretty dry in the morning as well, so a continuation of some slightly heightened fire danger is likely. But once we get to Sunday, those dew points will be sitting comfortably in the mid to upper 30s, maybe even some 40s across the county. For more specific information, always check out my Facebook page, Grand County Weather, or you can tune in to my show every Sunday from 3 to 5 p.m.

0: This Saturday, June 13th, KFFR will be on location in Hot Sulphur Springs for Hot Sulphur Days. DJ John's Music Room will be live from a special secret location from 9 to 11 a.m. And be sure to look for the KFFR tent at the park. We will also be going live with break-ins between 3 and 5 p.m. This community celebration coincides. You see, that's why it's amazing to have a person that speaks English here. With the final day of our two-week membership drive, and we hope to see you there because I think we have to celebrate a lot.
1: All right. I've been to the Hot Sulphur Days, and they are fun. They have a lot of activities, a parade, lots of things going on. So if you haven't ever been, you should go.
0: Totally.
1: And if you've never been to KFFR.org in the last hour, you should do that too.
0: Exactly. I love it.
1: Yep. We're having our fundraiser going on right now for KFFR. Without you, we would not be here. So thank you so much for always tuning in and keeping us alive for 10 years now. Lala, I did promise you.
0: Oh, yeah, do it.
1: I did promise you. Now, if you tune in to the Ali B Show, you know that there is never fact-checking. You are never allowed to correct me because it's my show. And if I do something wrong and if I say something wrong, it doesn't matter. Okay. So if there's somebody out there who knows the Pledge of Allegiance in English and in Spanish and I do something wrong, you are not allowed to correct me.
0: Good.
1: Okay. So Pledge of Allegiance, you know, I pledge allegiance to the flag of the United States of America. Okay. That's what I'm going to do in Spanish. I learned this when I was 16, 17, and now I'm in my 50s. So a long time for me to remember this. So here we go.
0: Okay.
1: Juro fidelidad de los Estados Unidos de America y a la República que representa una nación bajo Dios indivisible con libertad y justicia para todos.
0: Wow.
1: Those are big words.
0: Indivisible,
1: you do great. Uh-huh. Con libertad. That's good.
0: And actually, it sounds, it makes me feel sad. Because of what's going on in this country right now.
1: Well.
0: But it's amazing. And besides, you have a good pronunciation.
1: Thank you. I like to trill my R's. That's my favorite thing to do.
0: Exactly. Well, you do a great job.
1: Thank you.
0: I love it.
1: I'm taking this as a high compliment.
0: It is. I'm not lying. I'm being honest. I swear.
1: Okay, so everybody, if you're driving around right now, try to trill your R's. What's a good trill word? Brr. What's a good word that has like arriba, arriba?
0: Arriba.
1: Everybody right now, try to say arriba and see how long you can get that part to go.
0: Yeah.
1: That's my Spanish lesson for you today.
0: Exactly. That's your task.
1: Yes.
0: And practice it.
1: Yep. And then just come by the studio and be like, arriba, arriba.
0: Arriba, yes. Yeah, that's a cool roll of the R's. Yeah, you're right. That's great, Alibi.
1: Oh, man. All right. We are dancing here in the studio today. We're doing Latino music and, I don't know, just regular old white boy music.
0: But it's fun. I love your vibe. I like it.
1: Thank you. So hopefully you are out there dancing with us. And I think we're going to keep it rolling for a little bit longer.
0: Yes, we have more time with you guys. DJ Alibi estaba haciendo el juramento a la bandera en español. 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Remember, you can donate. Still, we still need you guys. Thank you.
1: Gracias.

0: 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I've been standing with KFFR since 2019 through the music, the mayhem, and the mic checks. 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
1: Bueno, estamos acercándonos al final. Island in the Sky ya viene. DJ Grandpappy y DJ Arch van a estar aquí. 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
1: 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Everybody, so DJ Grandpappy and DJ Arch are next. And Island in the Sky is going to start at 6 p.m. DJ Grandpappy is already here. I was saying that he was next in Spanish and he just opened the door of the studio. So that was amazing coincidence. So he's next. Please stay tuned. You're going to keep listening to the amazing music of the rest of this show till 6. Thank you, DJ Ali B.
2: Oh, I'm so happy to be here.
1: It was amazing. Good choice of music. Good company. I loved it. We have to do this again.
2: I agree. This was great. Come out on a Monday at 4 if you want.
1: Yay, I can do that. Of course. Yeah, I love that. And I was saying, guys, thank you so much for all your support. Thank you for keep donating. Thank you for being part of this community. Thank you for listening to Estamos Ready. Basically that, guys. And thank you, DJ Ali B. I really have fun today.
2: Oh, yeah, same. I'm happy. I really enjoyed this.
1: And yes, we had a really similar taste.
2: I learned music too.
1: You learned?
2: Yes.
1: Yeah, I loved it. I learned too. And I love that she tried to speak Spanish. It was amazing. I loved it. Okay, guys, love you so much. Remember, DJ Grandpappy Island in the Sky is next. Stay tuned, donate, keep being part of this community. We love you so much, and I really appreciate you guys giving us this amazing opportunity of be part of your afternoons. Love you guys. Bye.

0: you should take it off.
1: Well, it is 5:56, and you are listening to KFFR. We're a little bit early here yet. I thought that that song was going to run just a touch longer, but it was a great song. Always appreciate DJ Lala's choices and her sense of music and timing and rhythm and beats and her bilingual status, being able to talk in both languages and make everything clear and understandable and doing the props that she's supposed to be doing. Right now, we've got a few things going. I'm going to head into Island in the Sky here in a couple of minutes. I'm being joined by DJ Asher today. And so you're going to be hearing both of us as we go on through the course of the evening. He's going to be choosing some tunes. I'm going to be choosing some tunes. We may vary a little bit off of that jazz punk kind of thing, but there will definitely be some punk and there will definitely be some jazz, but there'll be some other things kind of thrown in that I haven't played very often as well.
2: Sounds good. Yeah, that's what I was hoping for when I took the gig.
1: So how long have you been DJing here?
2: I'm going on a year. It won't be too much longer, but yeah. I've done 50-something shows now.
1: Oh, no kidding.
2: Including subbing.
1: Huh, yeah, I'm only like 40. I think I'm at 44 with a couple of things that might have been missing in there. But, you know, a year here. And plus, I lost a few shows. Well, not lost them, but bowed to let them do the Evergreen series, which they have music in the studio. And they were doing that a lot on Thursday nights right around this time. And so it was no great loss to me. And it was certainly a gain to the community. And keep supporting KFFR. We are during the second week of our pledge drive, and we are looking to kind of keep gathering a little bit more money here and there from you folks and making this all happen. Go to kffr.org. You can get in and get on the donate button. You can keep contributing that way. Become an Evergreen member where you can kind of kick in a little bit every month. And that's a real nice sustaining kind of drive that we can get there. And so it's just we've come really, really close to hitting the goal that we had kind of had set. But if we get a little bit more than that, it just shows how much support we get from the community and where we're reaching out to Grand Lake now and all the way to Kremling, covering the valley from Rabbit Ears Pass to Berthet Pass. And the more money we get, the quicker we can make that happen on a full-time basis.
2: Yeah, I tell you what I'm most excited about is looking at the scoreboard here, 610 donors so far, supporters. I'm really excited about that. There's some donors that have given a lot more money than I would expect, but there's a lot of people that are just participating, and that's just fine.
1: Well, we all know that there's, you know, those of us who have been around for any length of time, I don't know how long you've been in the Valley, but I've covered a couple of decades or more, and there seems to be more money in the Valley than there used to be. So we hope that some of those people are actually kind of living here now and staying on a regular basis, and that they will open up those pockets and let some of that more money pour this way. And obviously, 608 of them already have, but considering the number of people who live in this Valley, we're just barely scratching the surface. So
2: there's a lot more to go, for sure.
1: Absolutely, through here. And this is something that the station only does once a year. So for these 2 weeks, they kind of reach out. We also really don't take federal funds, so we're not getting funded by the government. There's not, you know, tax dollars kind of coming this way. There might be a grant money here, grant money there, but that's not really specifically from the government. So this is completely funded and driven by you guys. And we do appreciate it where we are now, but there's still a little bit further to kind of go. So we are at 6 o'clock on the nose at this time. You were listening to KFFR Winter Park and KWTR Fraser. And we want to welcome you to our annual membership drive. We are still standing after 10 years, and we're asking you to stand with us, or stand by me, as the case may be. let's see if it's 6 o'clock. So, you know, if you've been listening, this is Island in the Sky with DJ Grandpappy and DJ
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1: And DJ Arch is joining me tonight. He's going to be throwing some songs your way as well. But right now it's time for that 6 o'clock Stevie.